Amy Lou Harris, I'm moving on. So what is the Mother's Day surprise? Mother's Day surprise. I'll tell you about it coming up right here. This is Conway Twitty. Don't take it away.

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And when the waters of life get a little too rough or a little too deep, I'm gonna be your stepping stone. And oh, I remember all those nights that you used to take right

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0: 40-hour week. That's Alabama. The Mother's Day is surprise. Sometimes the best Mother's Day is a gift of getting your mom out of the door without having to plan a single detail made by her. Right. She doesn't have to plan anything. A fully planned outing is one of the most thoughtful gestures you can do. It shows her you know her well enough to choose what she would enjoy. How about that? Think about it. Just get your mom out of the house and give her a nice day. It might work for you. Hank Williams coming up next with your cheating heart.
1: I need a little.
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0: Dixie on my mind, Hank Williams Jr. And when I was a little kid on Mother's Day, just before Mother's Day by a few days, my sister and I asked my mom, what do you want for Mother's Day? What would you like? She said, oh, I don't want anything. You don't have to give me anything. Boy, did we hear it from Dad. We had to scramble to get something together, like an art project on Mother's Day to give Mom. So when Mom says she doesn't want anything, you're not listening. You're going to go ahead and do something anyways, right? Usually, right. Barbara Mandrell's coming up. Iowa's Country.
1: In the KMAR Weather Center, here is your Thursday evening forecast. For this Thursday evening, mostly cloudy skies and a low around 57. For Friday, chance of showers and thunderstorms in the afternoon. Otherwise, partly sunny skies and a high near 75. Friday night, chance of showers and thunderstorms, mostly cloudy, overnight low of 63. For Saturday, chance of showers and thunderstorms, high of 79. That's a look at your KMAR weather.
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0: Our love's on the fault line, Crystal Gayle. Hey, speaking of Mother's Day, it's Sunday. Should I have said that earlier? Yeah, Mother's Day is this Sunday. So there you go. Christy Lane is coming up with One Day at a Time, and we've got more great country right here for you.
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from the flag capital of Louisiana. And yes, we do stand. 95.9 KMAR. The Bird.

Ed Bruce, what a pretty cowboy song there. You're the best break. I'm John St. John here. There will be no Triple Crown this year. No way. Guaranteed. Not going to happen. You know why I know? I'll tell you why. If you haven't heard, it's coming up in just flash right here. This is Martina McBride. My baby loves me.

Howdy, neighbors. This is Pastor Garrison Griffith from First Baptist Wisner. I'm excited to invite you and your loved ones to join us in our journey as disciples of Jesus. 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

0: Watching girls go by, Ronnie McDowell, Kentucky Derby winner Golden Tempo, will not make a run for the Triple Crown this year. Trainer Cherie Duvaux said Wednesday the colt will bypass the Preakness Stakes on May 16th. That's the second leg of the Triple Crown. Therefore, that horse cannot win the Triple Crown. Now, it is not even said yet whether the horse is going to go for the third race, the Belmont Stakes on June 6th. It remains a possibility. But the trainer says it's best for the horse not to do the Preakness on May 16th. Yeah, maybe the horse got hurt. We don't know about it. I don't know. I'm sure we'll find out someday. Neil McCoy is coming up next with Wink right here.
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0: Ernest Tubb walking the floor. I'm walking the floor over the price of gas. It's jumped over $4.50 a gallon. A gas wizard that I know, or oil wizard, says, you know, it might go down, but it's not going to jump down quickly at all. What is happening is, because of the strait, the problems in the strait, whether open or not, we don't know. Oil is being shipped out of the United States to cover for the oil that normally goes through the strait. So the oil in the United States is going to drop down in supply, and that's going to keep the price of gas higher. You understand? That's a long explanation for something you didn't ask for. But anyways, yeah, we're going to have high gas for quite some time, I think. Merle Haggard's coming up with Big City, and we've got more great country right here.
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Hello, this is Pastor Craig Beeman inviting you to join us each Sunday at 11 a.m. for the broadcast of the Morning Worship Hour of the First Baptist Church right here in Winnsboro, where you matter to God and to us.

0: Jeannie Marie, you were a lady, Tommy Overstreet. I've got more country for you, more great stuff. A unique song done by the duo out of Bakersfield, California, Dwight and Buck. And the song, Streets of Bakersfield. That's coming up next here.
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3: In the KMAR Weather Center, here is your Thursday evening forecast. For this Thursday evening, mostly cloudy skies and a low around 57. For Friday, chance of showers and thunderstorms in the afternoon. Otherwise, partly sunny skies and a high near 75. Friday night, chance of showers and thunderstorms, mostly cloudy, overnight low of 63. For Saturday, chance of showers and thunderstorms, high of 79. That's a look at your KMAR weather.
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Dave and Sugar, where the door is always open. Well, you probably heard or saw on the news Ted Turner, who built CNN at the beginning in 1980, passed away at the age of 87. That's not all he did as far as television and cable and such went. I'll tell you all he did, or all that I know about what he did. It's kind of a surprising list. That's coming up next right here. This is Alabama, The Closer You Get.

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0: Do you want to go to heaven? T.G. Shepherd. So Ted Turner passed away. He brought CNN to the airwaves or to cable in 1980. Before that, he had WTBS, the superstation. Remember that? Yeah, they had shows on WTBS on the superstation, and you would tune to it every now and then, and you hear people say, well, it's on the superstation. WTBS was on cable. HLN Network in 1982. And that was CNN 2, by the way. CNN News Headlines, Turner Network Television in 1988. That's TNT. Get this one, Cartoon Network. That was Ted Turner in 1992. Turner Classic Movies, which still exists, 1994. That's right. And there's more. I'll tell you about more stuff he did. That's just with cable, okay? More is coming up next from Ted Turner.
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0: Bellamy Brothers and Redneck Girl on your country station. Talking about Ted Turner, who just passed away. I guess his most well-known achievement in cable TV was CNN. In 1980, he built that thing. Then there was HLN in 1982, originally launched as CNN2, or Headline News. Then Turner Network Television, TNT. Watched a lot of movies, now a lot of sports on TNT. 1988. Get this one. I bet this one will surprise you. Cartoon Network, 1992. All right? Turner Classic Movies, TCM. That's right, Turner Classic Movies in 1994. Now, there's more. That's just the cable side. I've got more that he did for your viewing pleasure. That's coming up next.
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0: Kenny Rogers, That's Crazy. No, that's the name of the song, Crazy, and it's a crazy tune, too. Ted Turner owned Metro-Goldwyn-Mayer, the studio. He later sold the studio but kept their library of films to stock up on Turner Network. His company, Turner Broadcasting System, eventually merged with Time Warner and brought all these networks under a larger corporate umbrella. He did a lot with cable, and you can thank him for a lot with cable. If there was no CNN, there would be no CNN Now, no MSNBC, probably no Fox News. He was the pioneer in cable TV news. So there you go. Ted Turner passed away at 87 years old. Rest in peace, Mr. Turner.
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3: In the KMAR Weather Center, here is your Thursday evening forecast. For this Thursday evening, mostly cloudy skies and a low around 57. For Friday, chance of showers and thunderstorms in the afternoon. Otherwise, partly sunny skies and a high near 75. Friday night, chance of showers and thunderstorms, mostly cloudy, overnight low of 63. For Saturday, chance of showers and thunderstorms, high of 79. That's a look at your KMAR weather.
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Big Iron. That's Marty Robbins. I'm John St. John here. Would you pay $50 to go see a movie? It's happening. Yeah, $50 for a ticket to go see a movie. It's happening. I'll tell you how, where, what, why, or whatever. That's coming up, okay? Here's Terry Clark. Better things to do.

Howdy, neighbors. This is Pastor Garrison Griffith from First Baptist Wisner. I'm excited to invite you and your loved ones to join us in our journey as disciples of Jesus. 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

0: In the KMAR Weather Center, here is your Thursday evening forecast. For this Thursday evening, mostly cloudy skies and a low around 57. For Friday, chance of showers and thunderstorms in the afternoon. Otherwise, partly sunny skies and a high near 75. Friday night, chance of showers and thunderstorms, mostly cloudy, overnight low of 63. For Saturday, chance of showers and thunderstorms, high of 79. That's a look at your KMAR weather.
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0: Hank Williams Jr., if heaven ain't a lot like Dixie. Price of a movie ticket just entered uncharted territory, $50 a pop. Regal Cinemas recently charged for opening night seats to Dune Part 3 on 70mm IMAX. 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Not for me. Sorry about that. I can barely afford going on like a discount showing to a movie these days with soda and popcorn. Yeah, barely afford it. Clint Black, a good run of bad luck, coming up right here. That's next.
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0: Got no reason for going home, Gene Watson. Let's talk about Friday the 8th, okay? It's National Animal Disaster Preparedness Day. Now, one of the things about this day is you prepare what to happen for a disaster with your pets. You get ready for what to do with them when there's a disaster and be prepared. Okay, sounds good. It's No Socks Day. I don't know about you, but I just wear socks all the time now. There was a time to be cool. I would not wear socks. Yeah. Student Nurse Day. We love our future nurses. Time of remembrance and reconciliation for those who lost their lives during the Second World War. It's also VE Day. That's Victory in Europe Day from World War II. How about that? VE Day. I know most people don't know what it is. You should look it up. It's Victory in Europe Day. Military Spouse Appreciation Day. We appreciate you. All right, George Strait is coming up. Amarillo by morning. And more great country. Thanks for listening.
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Hello, this is Pastor Craig Beeman inviting you to join us each Sunday at 11 a.m. for the broadcast of the Morning Worship Hour of the First Baptist Church right here in Winnsboro, where you matter to God and to us.

0: Apartment number 9, Tammy Wynette for you. I'm John St. John here. Coming up, we've got more great country on the way. We always do. Dolly Parton. And two doors down, there's going to be some partying and more. Thank you so much for listening.
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you know, I rode a freight train north to Detroit City. And after all these years, I find I've just been wasting my time. So I just think I'll take my foolish pride and put it on a southbound freight and ride. Go on back to the loved ones, the ones that I left waiting so far behind.

You know, originally, that was the name of that song, I Want to Go Home. Fellow by the name of Billy Grammer recorded it in 1962. Bobby Bear got a hold of it the next year. It became a major hit, top 10 hit, in fact. Won a Grammy, reached, what was it, number 6, I think, on the Billboard charts. Not a bad song, don't you think? There, of course, Bobby Bear. John Gleason with you as we kick off our Pure Country. So glad that you could spend some time here, turning our attention now to Mindy McCready.

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0: In the KMAR Weather Center, here is your Thursday evening forecast. For this Thursday evening, mostly cloudy skies and a low around 57. For Friday, chance of showers and thunderstorms in the afternoon. Otherwise, partly sunny skies and a high near 75. Friday night, chance of showers and thunderstorms, mostly cloudy, overnight low of 63. For Saturday, chance of showers and thunderstorms, high of 79. That's a look at your KMAR weather.
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0: Oh, that's so pretty. There's Kathy Mattea and her mandolin. You know, every time I hear a mandolin, I think of Greece. Now, Agnes and I went to Greece about 10 years ago. It was just marvelous. But for some reason, a mandolin just stirs up those memories. A lot of country artists use mandolin. I know John Denver did an awful lot. But for some reason, every time I hear it, I think of Zorba the Greek, or I think of Guns of Navarone, something along that line, just something I have to work through. Johnny Lee coming up. We got more Pure Country when we return. We're going to hear from Lori Morgan.
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0: Merle Haggard reached number two with that song with Ramblin' Fever back in 1977. But, you know, that was also the year, just about this time, that Star Wars came out. And the music of John Williams just overshadowed music in every kind of format. It made no difference what you listened to. The music of Star Wars was everywhere. But nonetheless, Merle and others kept right on plugging away. And we had the best in country. We call it pure country, and that's what we play for you. Don Williams coming up. We're going to slow things down just a little bit. Also going to hear from Mel Tillis and Mickey Gillies. So don't stray too far.
1: 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The Bird.

Hello, this is Pastor David Phillips at the River of Life Church right here in Winnsboro. 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

0: Isn't that a pretty set? We had the Memories tonight, the Memory Maker. Before that, we heard from Tulsa Time and Mickey Gilley, Stand By Me. A whole set there right out of the hand-holding stage. It's always kind of nice to do that every once in a while. You can sit back, and if you got that special person sitting next to you, just kind of hold their hand, and everything is great. And then it all breaks loose. And we turn around and go the other direction. That's what we're going to be doing as we're getting ready to wind up hour number one. We got some stuff to take care of. And when we come back, we are indeed going to raise the bar just a little bit. We're going to hear from the Oak Ridge Boys.
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Goodman wrote that song, and he told me it was the perfect country and western song. I wrote him back a letter and I told him it was not the perfect country and western song because he hadn't said anything at all about mama, or trains, or trucks, or prison, or getting drunk. Well, he sat down and wrote another verse to the song and he sent it to me, and after reading it, I realized that my friend had written the perfect country and western song, and I felt obliged to include it on this album. The last verse goes like this here. Well, I was drunk the day my mom got out of prison.

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But tonight your beauty is shining through. And I never took the time to let you know. 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

0: from the flag capital of Louisiana. And yes, we do stand. 95.9 KMAR. 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
1: Johnny Walker sat at a table in a bar, minding his own affairs, drinking his namesake over the rocks. He was drunk, too drunk to care, when a girl from the bar walked up beside him, and this is what she

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And a vision filled his poor heart with dread. For it was him lying drunk there in that gutter, clutching in his hand the letter that Johnny Walker read. And this is what it said.

As we continue the countdown for Mother's Day weekend, they're, of course, asleep at the wheel. That's right. Mother's Day is Sunday. If you haven't made your reservations for Mother's Day dinner, time is getting very, very short. There's only so much I can do. And then you're going to have to take over yourself. Anyway, we're into a brand new hour here. We're going to continue now with Marie Osmond.

Howdy, neighbors. This is Pastor Garrison Griffith from First Baptist Wisner. I'm excited to invite you and your loved ones to join us in our journey as disciples of Jesus. 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

0: Well, it was over 40 years ago, 1983, the song topped the charts at number 3 and was with us for 20 weeks. It was on the Hot 100 for 20 weeks. Sometimes you would get the songs that you would listen to and, oh, that's great, and you wanted it to go away, but that wasn't the case with Crystal Gayle here. Everybody loved it. Everybody continued to want to hear it again and again and again. Of course, for the past 40 years, that's a song that has been making memories for a lot of relationships, and we're so glad we could bring it to you. Just an example of pure country.
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0: Oh, sure, there are other kinds of music, but I mean, honestly, why bother? Another example there of pure country. We bring it to you each and every day of the week, thanks to Ronnie Millsap. We're in the month of May. It is Mother's Day weekend right there on the horizon. And not just Mother's Day, but there are other things that we are commemorating throughout the month. And we're going to be talking about one of those coming up in the next half hour. And when we return, we're also going to hear from a fellow who celebrated his birthday just a few days ago, Randy Travis.
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Hello, this is Pastor Craig Beeman inviting you to join us each Sunday at 11 a.m. for the broadcast of the Morning Worship Hour of the First Baptist Church right here in Winnsboro, where you matter to God and to us.

0: Here's Ricky Skaggs, more Pure Country as we're heading towards Mother's Day weekend. Anna Jarvis founded Mother's Day back in 1908, I think it was, to honor her mother. But then she was kind of put off by the commercialization, so much so that she spent the rest of her life trying to remove it from the calendar because she despised the commercialization of the holiday. I don't know, you know, you give mom flowers, you take mom out to eat. Any way that you can say thank you to one of the most important women in your life, I think, is an important one. Well, we're 2 hours down, and when we come back, we are going to hear from the man in black.
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4: 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Well,

You know, I think most of us would be surprised, and I'm one of those people, to see just how far a little bit of kindness can go. A kind word, a kind thought, just going out of your way to think of somebody else or to pay it forward. It's amazing what that can do for you and your relationships, the people around you. John Gleason and Pure Country. We've got another hour getting underway now with Aaron Tippin.

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devil went down to Georgia. He was looking for a soul to steal. He was in a bind because he was way behind and he was willing to make a deal. When he came across this young man sawing on a fiddle and playing it hot, and the devil jumped up on a hickory stump and said, "Boy, let me tell you what. I guess you didn't know it, but I'm a fiddle player too. And if you'd care to take a dare, I'll make a bet with you. Now, you play pretty good fiddle, boy, but give the devil his due. I bet a fiddle of gold against your soul, because I think I'm better than you." The boy said, "My name's Johnny, and it might be a sin, but I'll take your bet, and you're going to regret, because I'm the best as ever been."

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And fire flew from his fingertips as he rosined up his bow. And he pulled the bow across the strings and it made an evil hiss. And then a band of demons joined in and it sounded something like this.

The devil bowed his head because he knew that he'd been beat. And he laid that golden fiddle on the ground at Johnny's feet. Johnny said, "Devil, just come on back if you ever want to try again. Cause I told you once, you son of a gun, I'm the best there's ever been." He played, "Found a mountain, run, boys, run. Devil's in the house of the rising sun.

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0: A little earlier in the hour, we were talking about paying it forward and how a little kindness can go a long, long way. And, you know, I think that's the underlying theme to what Conway Twitty is talking about there in a slow hand. John Gleason with you playing Pure Country. As we continue heading into Mother's Day weekend, if you haven't made the Mother's Day plans yet, it's getting very, very late. That's all I'm going to say. Sammy Kershaw standing by when we come back.
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0: Here's Charlie Rich and more Pure Country. My granddaughter came up and asked me the other day, how come you never see pigeons out in the country? I'm not sure where this came from, but she said you see them in the city, but you never see them out in the country. I did some digging, come to find out that they're descended from rock doves. They live on cliffs, and maybe the cliffs and the buildings, you know, or they look the same to the pigeons. I really think it's because pigeons live in the city because, number one, they like public transportation, and number two, they have hot dog stands, something you cannot get in the wide open spaces.
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1: Let's see a show of hands of all the guys who sang in high school choirs. 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Well, I'll tell you, we got 3 hours down, 3 hours in the rearview mirror. We're not done yet. We still got a whole lot more Pure Country coming your way. And when we come back, we're going to hear from the Nitty Gritty Dirt Band.
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3: Hey, well, all right, sir. Here we go there. What are they going to give for them? I have a $600 down here.

0: all right, sir. Open the gate and let them out and walk them, boys. Here we come a lock number 29 in. What are they going to give for them? I'm a 25, to get 35, another 50, make a 50, bit of wrong, 59, 60, we'll lick him a 69, 75, and a 85, and a 95, 100, and a 25, and a 50, 75, and a 2, and a 3, and a 4, and a 5, and a
1: 9. Okay, pay attention. I got something very, very important for you. If you think that exercising is dull, and a lot of people do, what you do is get a copy of The Auctioneer by Leroy Van Dyke, and that's what you play during your exercise routine. Try to keep up with the pace of the song. I guarantee you, you're going to lose 5-6 pounds each and every week. Well, we got ourselves a whole lot more as we continue Pure Country, and it happens to be day 8 of Vinegar Appreciation Month. More of that coming up in just a bit. These are the Judds.

Howdy, neighbors. This is Pastor Garrison Griffith from First Baptist Wisner. 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

0: Larry Gatlin and the Brothers. One day closer to you, one day closer to Mother's Day. Mother's Day weekend right around the corner. More about that a little later on. Day 8, of course, of National Vinegar Month. 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More pure country. We got a country song with Lynn Anderson when we come back.
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0: Earl Thomas Conley telling us what is what somewhere between right and wrong. Two wrongs do not make a right. There is such a thing as a lie of omission. For those of you who are trying to skirt the straight and narrow, just simply tell the truth all the time. That's what you have to do. Mother's Day coming up. You know, 3 out of 4 people send mom a card for Mother's Day. 3 out of 4, and it's very, very popular for telephone calls as well. According to what I read here, phone traffic spikes up, what, almost 40%. Almost 40%. If you can't see mom, make sure that you give her a nice long phone call over the Mother's Day weekend, okay? John Gleason with you as we continue. We got more Pure Country when we come back.
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Hello, this is Pastor Craig Beeman inviting you to join us each Sunday at 11 a.m. for the broadcast of the Morning Worship Hour of the First Baptist Church right here in Winnsboro, where you matter to God and to us.

0: I suppose you could almost call that a Mother's Day anthem, couldn't you? You're the One. They're, of course, the Oak Ridge Boys. And in case you hadn't figured this one out, it's a busy, busy day for restaurants. One of the busiest days of the year for the restaurant industry is Mother's Day. And before one more person asks, I can't believe I got an email about this. Before one more person asks, no, going to the drive-up window, the drive-through window, that doesn't count as taking mom out for dinner. Put a little effort into it, okay?
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Charlie Pride and More Country. And, of course, we're going to get through Mother's Day weekend. And here in just a couple of weeks, we're going to have Memorial Day weekend, remembering the sacrifices that the American military has done. But it isn't just that weekend. In a broader sense, the entire month of May is Military Appreciation Month. Honoring, remembering, and appreciating all military personnel, all the men and women who have served and continue to serve. And to all those people, we just simply want to say thank you so very, very much for your service. More Pure Country coming up. We're going to hear from Tracy Byrd next.

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0: Well, there could be another hand, but maybe not. As anybody who did theater in high school and who did Fiddler on the Roof, Reb Tevye did say, no, there is no other hand. It only goes so far. You got to appreciate what you have when you have it. There, of course, Randy Travis. 1 year ago today, something monumental took place. And I've got a question regarding any kind of a celebration they may or may not be having. We'll tell you about that coming up in the next half hour. We're also going to hear from Ricky Skaggs and John Michael Montgomery.
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0: Wonderful thing about Pure Country is it just gives you a chance to kind of sit back, close your eyes, and think about the good old days. Well, it was 1 year ago today. 1 year ago today, the Cardinal Prevost became the first American Pope of the Roman Catholic Church. He was elected 1 year ago today at the conclave. And I wonder, are they going to be having some kind of a celebration with cake and things like this? I'm not trying to be smart. I mean, years ago, when I was a kid, I was an altar boy for years and years, and I really should know this. I'm not quite sure. We're going to have to do some digging and find out. Anyway, we say congratulations to Pope Leo on his first year. We've got Alabama coming up, and when we come back, we're going to hear from Dwight Yoakam.
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Hello, this is Pastor David Phillips at the River of Life Church right here in Winnsboro. 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

0: You could consider us family, and we're glad for that. It's called Pure Country. There, of course, Johnny Rodriguez, Mother's Day weekend. Mother's Day weekend, we've been passing along the stuff about Mother's Day weekend and hope that it's all going to go well for you. And then, of course, in the month of June, we've got Father's Day. But you know, when it comes to Mother's Day and Father's Day, things aren't always equal. In fact, one moves a little faster than the other. What are you talking about, John? Well, I'll tell you about that coming up in the next half hour.
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4: 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The Bird.

don't know how, but I scraped up the money. I just never could quite tell you no. Just like when you were leaving Amarillo.

John Gleason with you. Mother's Day weekend. Mother's Day, founded 1906. Anna Jarvis founded it. President Wilson signed a proclamation in 1914, just 6 years later. Took a little longer for Dad, though. First Dad's Day was in 1926, and proclamation wasn't signed until Richard Nixon did that in 1972. Let's see, Mother's Day, 6 years. Dad's Day, 46 years. Yeah, I guess that figures. Here's George Jones.

Howdy, neighbors. This is Pastor Garrison Griffith from First Baptist Wisner. I'm excited to invite you and your loved ones to join us in our journey as disciples of Jesus. Tune into KMAR The Bird every Sunday at 9:30 for a message from our pulpit, or worship with us in person at 9402 Natchez Street at 945 in Wisner.

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2: One of the nicest things about Pure Country is the duets that we get to play, and we get an awful lot of them from every decade there, of course. Loretta Lynn and Conway Twitty. All right, maybe you didn't get the dinner reservations down, maybe you didn't get the card in the mail, but at least you can make a call to Mom or at least go by and see her. Tomorrow, of course, is Mother's Day. This is going to be the last plea. Remember, one of the most important women in your life. 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

Hello, this is Pastor Craig Beeman inviting you to join us each Sunday at 11 a.m. for the broadcast of the Morning Worship Hour of the First Baptist Church right here in Winnsboro, where you matter to God and to us.

0: That is the opinion that T. Graham Brown has of Darlene. And with that, we bring to a close this get-together. It's time for John to pick up his toys, move along, and make room for others. Thank you so very, very much for spending a little time here. It's always, always a joy for me when we get together. And hopefully, my friends, we're going to get that opportunity again very, very soon. And from everybody at my house to everybody at yours, happy Mother's Day.
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Tammy Wynette spelling it out on this TGI Friday. D-I-V-O-R-C-E. My name is C-H-R-I-S. Russell, how about that? Put that in there. Chris Russell here with you on this TGI Friday. Hey, hi, how are you? Going into a Mother's Day this Sunday. We're going to make sure that we salute Mom over the next couple hours. And we're going to have some great country coming up as well. This hour, some Judy Rodman, some Hank Sr., and a little Deborah Allen. He's a better man. He's Clint Black.

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0: 1985's Academy of Country Music's top new female vocalist. And that song right there hit number one in 1986 for Miss Judy Rodman with Until I Met You. Nowadays, Judy is a singer, songwriter, producer, and vocal instructor in Nashville. So she still stays active in the music business. But yeah, really hit the stardom in the mid-80s for Judy Rodman. Vince Gill and Don't Let Our Love Start Slipping. Love Starts Slipping Away is next.
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0: She's been wrong before. Here's Deborah Allen, Sawyer Brown with one of my country favorites, The Race is On. A study finds that women who live near greenery live longer. How about that? The study found that men who live near greenery also live longer, but only if the greenery is a golf course. Man, I got to get out. Maybe, oh no, that's Mother's Day weekend. This weekend. Can't do that. Ring of Fire, Johnny Cash is coming up.
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1: Well, life on the farm is kind of laid back. Ain't much an old country boy like me can't hack. 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I thank God I'm a country boy. Well, a simple kind of life never did me no harm. 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Days are all filled with an easy country charm. Thank God I'm a country boy. 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Thank God I'm a country boy.

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0: 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The Bird.

He's Mel Tillis. He's just a Coca-Cola cowboy, kicking off another hour of great country together on this TGI Friday. Chris Russell here. Going into Mother's Day, we're going to be talking about moms throughout our time together here on this Friday as well. This hour, great country from the Judds, Tanya Tucker, and the Bellamy Brothers. He doesn't care. He's Ricky Skaggs.

Howdy, neighbors. This is Pastor Garrison Griffith from First Baptist Wisner. I'm excited to invite you and your loved ones to join us in our journey as disciples of Jesus. Tune into KMAR The Bird every Sunday at 9:30 for a message from our pulpit, or worship with us in person at 9402 Natchez Street at 945 in Wisner.

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0: The Judds rocking with the rhythm of the rain. We certainly miss Naomi. It was 20 years ago. Naomi received a pair of honorary doctorates, one for performing arts and one for nursing from Grand Canyon University in Phoenix. That was a very big and memorable day, not only for Naomi, but for Wynonna and everybody who loves the Judds. Ashley as well. Billy Dean before that. I Cheated Me Right Out of You. Mo Bandy is next.
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0: If it don't come easy, Tanya Tucker, Oak Ridge Boys before that. We're going to talk about mom. Mother's Day coming up here this Sunday. And stay-at-home moms have a new market value. The latest 2026 data reveals that the market value of a stay-at-home mom's labor, $145,235 per year. That's right. Stay-at-home moms should pull in about $145,000 a year. This valuation accounts for a grueling 96-hour work week, calculating the professional replacement costs for roles like childcare, teaching, and even mental health counseling. Treat mom nice, especially if mom's a stay-at-home mom, or if your mom's already raised you. That's what she's worth, and much, much more. Daytime friends and nighttime lovers, Kenny Rogers is coming up.
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3: Good morning, Neil Melanson here on the Voice of Louisiana Agriculture Radio Network. Lower trading for the grain markets yesterday. July beans on Thursday down 2.5 cents at 11.92¼ a bushel. November soy down 2 cents at 11.73¼. The corn market mostly flat. July corn down a penny to 4.67¼ a bushel. September corn off 0.75 cents at 4.74¼. December corn down a half penny at 4.89¼. The wheat market lower. July wheat down a nickel to 6.12¼ per bushel. The rough rice market with double-digit losses. July rice down 16 cents at 12.01 a hundredweight. September rice down 16.5 cents at 12.34¼. The cotton market joining the grains lower Thursday. July cotton down 105 points to 83 cents per pound even. December cotton off 107 points to wrap at 83.69. The sugar market closed steady. July sugar unchanged from the open at 36 cents per pound even. Some farm news coming up after the break. Please stay with us.
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3: Well, the Ag Economy Barometer declined in April as economic uncertainty dampened farmer optimism for the future. Michael Langemeyer, director of Purdue University's Center for Commercial Agriculture, who puts out the Ag Barometer, says corn farmers already are expecting higher break-even prices during next year's growing season.
7: And when looking specifically at corn production, many farmers anticipate higher break-even prices next year. Among producers who planted corn in 2025, about one-half expect break-even prices to increase up to 6%, 14% expect increases between 6 and 9%, and 37%, extremely large number, expect increases of 10% or more. These expectations reinforce the idea that cost pressures are not only persistent, but may intensify moving forward.
3: Langemeyer added that farmland value expectations also fell during the month of April, both short and long term. I'm Neil Melanson here on the Voice of Louisiana Agriculture Radio Network.
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0: Good morning, friends. You're listening to Coffee with Jesus. I'm John McKissick, pastor of First Methodist Church of Winnsboro. Grab a cup, relax, and let's start the day with Jesus together. Jesus is closer than you think. How his presence is often nearer than we realize. Good morning, friends. This is Coffee with Jesus, and I'm Pastor John of First Methodist Church of Winnsboro. As we move towards the weekend, life has a way of slowly slowing down just enough for us to notice what we've been feeling all week. The noise settles, the pace shifts, and sometimes what we become most aware of is a sense of distance. Distance from peace, distance from clarity, even distance from God. It can feel like he is far away, not gone, but not near either. And that feeling can quietly shape how we think and how we pray. When you look at Scripture, you see something very different. Jesus is not distant. He is closer than we realize. In Luke chapter 24, after the resurrection, two followers of Jesus are walking on the road to Emmaus. They are discouraged, confused, and trying to make sense of everything that has happened. Their hopes feel shaken, and they're talking through it as they walk. And as they're walking, Jesus joins them, but they don't recognize him. He walks with them, he listens to them, and speaks to them, all while they are unaware of who he is. It's not until later, when he breaks bread with them, that their eyes are opened and they realize it was Jesus. And then they say something powerful. Were not our hearts burning within us while he talked with us on the road? He was there the whole time. They just didn't recognize it. And that moment reveals something we need to hear. Jesus can be present even when we don't feel it clearly. He can be near even when we don't recognize him. He can be walking and working even when we don't see what he's doing. That doesn't mean our feelings are wrong. It just means our awareness can be limited because his presence is not based on what we feel. It's based on his presence. I am with you always. That includes the quiet moments. That includes the uncertain moments. That includes the moments when you feel like you're walking through something alone. You're not alone. Jesus is closer than you think. Closer in your conversations, closer in your decisions, closer in your struggles, closer in your questions. And sometimes the invitation is simply to recognize what is already true, to pause and remember he is here, not far off, not distant, not waiting for you to figure everything out. He's right here. He's with you right now. And as you move into this weekend, take a moment to slow down, to become aware of his presence, to talk to him as you go, to listen to his voice, to trust that he is near, even when he feels quiet. Because the same Jesus who walked that road is walking with you. Let me pray for you. Lord Jesus, thank you that you are closer than we realize. Thank you that you walk with us even when we do not recognize it. Help us become more aware of your presence in our daily lives. As we move into this weekend, draw us closer to you and remind us that we are never alone. Love you, Lord. In Jesus' name we pray. Amen. And remember, if you miss a devotion, you can find them on Facebook. Just search for Coffee with Jesus and Pastor John. 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Have a blessed day.
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0: It is Kodamak in the morning right here. All the bird, thanks for hanging out with us inside the Franklin State Bank studios here on a Friday morning. It's a finally Friday. Time for your final trivia question of the week, brought to you by our friends at Magnolia Cafe. 318-771-0217 to call and place your order today for breakfast or lunch. And, of course, bringing you the trivia question, we'll give away here in just a few minutes a lunch special courtesy of Magnolia Cafe. So if you're ready, phone's ready, hit us up on the Smokers Paradise phone lines. Let's go. In a recent survey, 81% of adults said they thought they could do this growing up. What is it? 435-5141, something. Something they probably wish they would have done, said they thought they could do this growing up. What is it? 435-5141. Let's go to the phone lines. Good morning. You're live on KMAR.
1: Be anything you wanted to be.
0: Be anything you wanted to be. Survey says it is not being anything you wanted. They wanted to be something specific. Thought they could do this. 81% of adults said they thought they could do this growing up. What is it? 435-5141. Good morning. You're live on KMAR.
2: Ride a bicycle.
0: Ride a bicycle, survey says. Nope, not riding a bicycle. Think about it some more. Try back. 435-5141. Good morning. You're live on KMAR.
1: Stay young.
0: Stay young, survey says. Nope, not staying young. They wanted to be this, I guess you could say. They thought they could do this. They wanted to be it. Certain profession. What is it? 435-5141. Good morning. You're live on KMAR.
3: Be an astronaut.
0: Be an astronaut, survey says. Nope, not being an astronaut. Think about it some more. Try back. 435-5141. Let's go to the phone lines. Good morning. You're live on KMAR.
2: Being a parent.
0: Being a parent, survey says. Nope, not being a parent. Think about it some more. Try back. 435-5141. 80% of adults said they thought they could be this, thought they could do this when they grew up. What is it? Good morning. You're live on KMAR.
4: Be the president.
0: Be the president, survey says. Nope, not being a president. Or the president. Think about it some more. Try back. 435-5141. Good morning. You're live on KMAR.
5: Yes, sir. Y'all doing all right?
0: Yeah, we're doing good. How you doing?
5: Good so far.
0: That's what I'm talking about. All right, what do you think the answer is this morning?
5: Is it being a movie star?
0: Being a movie star, survey says. No, not being a movie star. It's a good guess, though. Think about it some more. Try back. 435-5141. Good morning. You're live on KMAR.
2: Being a good driver.
0: Being a good driver. Nope. Nope. Certain profession. That's something that you probably should be good at, especially if they gave you that card that says you can do it. 435-5141. Good morning. You're live on KMAR.
6: I'm a singer in a band.
0: Singer in a band, survey says. No, not a singer in a band. That's what I thought it was. It's my guess. Think about it some more. Try back. 435-5141. In a recent survey, 81% of adults said they thought they could do this, thought they could grow up and be this. What is it? Good morning. You're live on KMAR.
6: A professional athlete.
0: A professional athlete, survey says. Nope, not a professional athlete. It's a lot of profession out there. This one in particular takes a special kind of skill. All of them take special kinds of skills, but yeah, this one takes a lot of research. A lot of doing. 81% of adults said they could do this. What is it? Good morning. You're live on KMAR.
2: Being a doctor.
0: Being a doctor, survey says, is not a doctor. Think about it some more. Try back. 435-5141. Good morning. You're live on KMAR. KMAR.
3: I want to be rich.
0: What? You say rich?
3: Yeah.
0: All right. Wanted to be rich, survey says. No, not wanting to be rich. Think about it some more. Try back. 435-5141. If it wasn't for these types of people, then the doctors could not, they couldn't be educated. Maybe I'm steering you in the right direction there. 435-5141. Good morning. You're live on KMAR.
4: Being a dentist.
0: Being a dentist, survey says. Not being a dentist. There again, have to rely on these types of people to be educated enough. And it's not a teacher, so I'll give you that hint. 435-5141. Good morning. You're live on KMAR.
7: A scientist,
0: survey says. Nope, not a scientist, but the research that they need being done by a certain person. If you're going to do some research, somebody has done this before to give you the information. Good morning, you're live on KMAR.
8: Being a pastor.
0: Being a pastor, survey says. Not a pastor. Think about it some more. Drive back, 435-5141. Play until we get a winner. This morning's trivia question being brought to you by Magnolia Cafe. 435-5141. Good morning. You're live on KMAR.
7: A lab technician.
0: A lab technician, survey says. Is not a lab technician. Think about it some more. Drive back, 435-5141. Good morning. You're live on KMAR.
3: Teacher?
0: It is not a teacher. Nope, not a teacher. Think about it some more. Try back. 435-5141. Good morning. You're live on KMAR.
8: Being a vet.
0: Being a vet? Nope. All right, so Craig Beeman's joining us this morning, and he's got the look on his face like, He just wants me to give him the answer.
9: What is life so hard? Why is everything so difficult?
0: In a recent survey, 81% of adults said they thought they could do this growing up. There's a lot of professions out there.
9: I just don't know.
0: Yep. Good morning. Good live on KMAR.
9: Great answers.
7: Being a nurse.
0: Being a nurse.
9: See,
0: survey
9: I thought
0: says,
9: about that. But no.
0: It's not a nurse.
9: But it is something that enables doctors.
0: Well, so
9: somehow.
0: So I'm trying to steer you in the direction of where, you know, to be a doctor.
9: Okay.
0: You have to be educated, right?
9: Right.
0: Which means you have to have information. Which means somebody has put this out there to give you the information. And that's just one example of it.
9: This is 81%.
0: 81%. Good morning, get live on KMAR.
10: Please leave a message.
9: Oh,
0: all right.
9: Please leave a message. Oh, no, that's not the answer either.
0: It's not it. Sorry.
9: An answering machine announcer. No. Yep.
0: No, that's not it.
9: That's not
0: Apologies.
9: It. Yeah.
0: Think about it some more. Try back. 435-5141. Good morning. You're live on KMAR.
10: A professor.
9: See, that's what I was thinking. Yeah.
0: Professor, survey says.
9: But that's not right either.
0: Nope. Nope,
9: man,
0: not a professor.
9: Oh, man.
0: Because a professor would be an educator.
9: Right.
0: It's part of the hint that I told you that it wasn't
9: that
0: an educator.
9: That it's not an educator.
0: Sure.
9: I heard that.
0: So, okay.
9: So,
0: good morning. Get live on KMAR.
11: Yes, sir, again.
0: Hey, round two. I think you know what it is.
11: Is it a firefighter?
0: Is it? Nope. It's not a firefighter. Think about it some more. Try back. Good morning. Get live on KMAR.
7: Is it an author?
9: Like,
7: yes,
9: the
7: right book.
9: Oh, the right book. Yeah, not Arthur, but author. She said it correctly.
0: Survey says. Yes.
9: I feel like she should get like 5 meals. That was a hard one.
0: It
9: man.
0: Was really hard for me to give a hint on that one and not give it away.
9: Mm-hmm.
0: Hey, this person writes stuff.
9: Author?
0: Yeah. Oh, it's super easy. Congratulations to our winner this morning. Who are we talking to?
1: Sheree Jones.
0: Sheree Jones. All right, Sheree. Congratulations. You're our winner. We got you now in the drawing for our giveaways here in just a few seconds. Stay tuned in. See if we draw your name out. Thank you. Have a good day.
9: I'm telling you, everybody's brains were hurting. Oh. It was like so early.
0: I'm still hurting.
9: I am too. I can't think that. That's a lot.
0: It's a lot.
9: But yes. She was awake.
0: Author is the correct answer. This morning's trivia question brought to you by Magnolia Cafe. 81% of people thought they could be an author, could write a book.
9: Wow. Think about that. 81%. I did too. I mean, especially, you know. Yeah. I would think one of the easiest books to write, you know, types of books.
0: Dr. Seuss books?
9: You're hitting on it. Children's books. That's got to be the easiest.
0: Yeah, maybe.
9: And, well, if you have a good illustrator.
0: You got to make it rhyme.
9: Oh, well, if you got to make it rhyme.
0: You got to make it rhyme.
9: And those are fun. I love reading those to my kids.
0: They are fun.
9: They're fun.
0: Yeah.
9: It's pajama time. It's pajama time.
0: Green eggs and ham. No, I do not like them. Sam, I am. Congratulations to our winner this morning. She is now in the drawing, Sheree Jones.
9: Oh, that's right.
0: In the drawing for our giveaways. And we're about to do that right now. Giving away to a lucky winner. Going to draw a name out. All the names are now in the drawing. Lunch special, courtesy of Magnolia Cafe. Let's go. Our winner.
9: Okay.
0: Draw the name out.
9: Oh.
0: Congratulations.
9: Who will it be?
0: To Scott Fletcher.
9: Is that Scott Fletcher?
0: Scott Fletcher, yeah.
9: I know the Scott Fletcher.
0: He is our winner.
9: Happy birthday this week, buddy.
0: Today's his birthday?
9: Oh, I don't know.
0: Oh no,
9: he just won the trivia this week.
0: Yeah.
9: Oh, I forgot. I forgot how you get in the pot. Wow.
0: You got to win this crazy Friday morning trivia quiz.
9: Yeah,
0: crazy.
9: If you can,
0: if you dare. It's a good one, though.
9: Mercy.
0: This morning was a good one. Congratulations to our winner, Scott Fletcher. Mm-hmm. Now in the drawing for our giveaways coming up on, we just gave it away.
9: That's it.
0: See where my mind's at this morning?
9: It's tough, isn't it? Life's hard.
0: Oh, it is.
9: It's just difficult.
0: Yeah.
9: But Scott Fletcher's in the drawing, and in a minute, we're going to pull out a winning name for this week's trivia.
0: Yeah.
9: And that person will win a lunch to the
0: Magnolia Cafe.
9: Magnolia Cafe and Grill. Very good, Cody. Sorry about that. I want to make sure I had it right.
0: That's right.
9: You know.
0: Yeah.
9: So just in a few minutes, we're going to do that, and you're going to find out who gets to eat today.
0: We already did that.
9: Oh, we did it?
0: We just gave it to him.
9: Who do we give it to? We gave it to Scott Fletcher. You're
0: the same boat I am.
9: I guess we both went somewhere else today.
0: That's it. 8:04 in the morning time.
9: What's today? Saturday?
0: Gotta take a breath. We'll be back right after this.
8: From the flag capital of Louisiana. And yes, we do stand. 95.9 KMAR. The Bird.
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I think I'll have another round, another one, my friend.

Howdy, neighbors. This is Pastor Garrison Griffith from First Baptist Wisner. 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

0: It is Cody Mack in the morning right here on the Bird. Thanks for hanging out with us inside the Franklin State Bank Studios live on a finally Friday, May the 8th, 2026. See, what are you laughing at me over there?
1: No, sir. No, sir.
0: Something
1: no, sir.
0: Funny today?
1: No, nothing is funny.
2: Yeah. We're all serious today.
0: All right.
2: No, nothing is funny. Nothing.
3: No
2: nothing
3: smiles on this show.
2: Nope. We don't get happy here.
3: No joy in Mudville.
0: No joy.
2: We're anti-happy. Happy-free.
0: Yeah. Ladies and gentlemen, joining us for a Friday full of fun and excitement, the one and only Craig Beamon, who's here this morning.
2: Hey, I made it.
0: Yes.
2: I can't believe I did.
0: Yes, and the very talented, always adding things to the show on a Friday.
2: Yes.
0: Scott Sarton's in there.
4: Yeah.
0: He looked good.
3: I'm glad I made it in time to see who we're going to give that at lunch away too at Magnolia Grill, Magnolia Cafe.
0: Yeah.
2: We're going to keep giving it away.
0: Yeah.
2: Keep giving it away. Keep giving it away. It's Groundhog Day here on KMAR.
0: Rough start. Let's hope it gets better.
2: let's
0: hope it gets
2: Shall
0: better.
2: Shall we pray?
3: Let's get in a circle.
2: Shall I pray for the show?
0: That's what I need you to do, Beamon. Send a prayer in every morning. I'll play it live. That way we can all, start our day off.
2: We can do that. Our morning prayer.
0: Morning prayer.
2: It's now time for our morning prayer on KMAR.
0: Brought to you by First Baptist Church of Winsboro.
2: There we go.
3: We can all do the Pledge of Allegiance and use our left hand over our, instead of our right hand.
0: Yeah.
3: Just like the little kids.
0: There's always kids doing that.
2: Oh, really?
3: They do the pledge every morning, I think around 20 till 7 on KNOE. And there's always one kid.
2: The left-handed kid. Whose heart is on the other side.
0: The other side. Well, you never know.
2: That's great.
0: Well, how's everybody's week been?
2: Oh, well, it was real. I was telling Scott it's been real stressful, but
0: has it?
2: The man, the youngest son of Suzanne and Craig and Suzanne Beamon, has passed his big test.
0: Oh,
2: so he has passed his big anatomy lab test. He had to.
0: Did you help him study for that?
2: No, but his mama did.
0: Okay, I was just gonna say maybe.
2: I'm telling you,
0: Craig could bring something.
2: I can't. I could call stuff out. I guess I can do that. You know,
0: you can what?
2: Call stuff out to him. You know, the blah blah blah of this
0: flashcards.
2: Okay, yeah, I could do that.
3: Yes, what's the medulla of your oblongata?
2: Oh my!
0: Was that one of the questions?
2: Hey, we don't talk like that. We don't use that language.
0: Mom said bless alligators are mean because they got all them teeth but no toothbrush. That's what it is.
5: All right, Mr. Boucher.
0: Let's hear what Mama has to say. Never seen.
2: Oh, my. I haven't seen that.
0: Never seen The Water Boy?
2: Oh, goodness. It's been long.
5: That's some high quality H2O.
2: He's so good.
0: Hey,
2: he is amazing.
0: It is. Scott, what about you? How's the week?
3: Oh, it's been great. My good friend Craig Beamon sent me a new site for WKRP, which is a. Do you know what that is?
0: I do know what that is.
2: I mean, like it's up and operating.
0: Really?
2: Yeah. Yes.
3: You can stream it.
2: Yes.
3: Yeah.
2: It's local.
3: The
2: right
3: cast
2: there.
3: Members that are still on this side of the grass will talk sometimes, but between songs. I mean, it's like you've been teleported back to the late 70s and early 80s.
0: Really?
3: But no Jennifer. But other than that,
0: you think they're going to have
3: Lonnie Anderson?
2: No Lonnie Anderson.
0: Is it the turkey drop?
2: Oh, yeah.
0: I think they'll do that.
2: Oh, we got to. Hey, surely they'll cook something up.
0: We thought about doing that.
2: Surely.
0: One year.
2: I thought
0: just, it. Yeah.
2: He's good fly.
0: Just wasn't sure how people would feel about it. In today's day.
2: Oh, well, today.
0: Yeah, we would get called out pretty quick.
2: Yeah. Oh, they'd come lock
0: Facebook.
2: Us up.
0: Yeah.
2: The PETA police would come.
3: Baby, if you've ever wondered what ever became of me. I'm
2: what are
3: living
2: you doing?
3: On the air in Franklin Parish. Franklin Parish, KMA.
0: That's good.
2: KMA.
0: That's good. That's good.
3: Hey, I do have a top five movies or TV shows that involve the radio, where the radio is an important component of the
2: cool.
3: show.
0: Yeah.
2: Oh, I love those.
0: Go for it.
2: Radio?
3: I have one OLI, Outside Looking In, The Fog. You ever seen that?
0: Movie?
3: John Carpenter.
2: Yep.
3: Stevie Wayne is in a light tower warning people about the fog from her radio station.
0: Yeah.
2: Oh,
3: which is in a lighthouse. So that's not in it.
2: Oh, okay. Yeah, but that's not in it. That's outside looking in. Okay.
3: News radio.
0: Okay.
3: Sitcom.
0: Yep.
2: Oh, yeah.
3: Not impressed. Okay.
2: Oh.
3: Number four.
2: Okay, number four.
0: Good morning, Vietnam.
2: Oh, Robin Williams. Absolutely. Yeah. Absolutely.
3: Number three. We just talked about it. WKRP in Cincinnati.
0: Dun, dun, dun, dun, dun, dun, dun, dun, dun.
3: Yeah. Number two, Frasier. I'm listening.
2: That's right.
3: Every episode would start with a guest star that was anonymous that Jodie Foster would call in or whoever.
0: Right.
3: And then number one, and one day we'll get to it on the wheel. Play Misty for Me with Clint Eastwood.
0: Good movie.
3: Have you ever seen that?
0: I have not.
3: Have you seen Fatal Attraction?
0: I have.
3: Well, imagine Fatal Attraction and dial it up to 10.
0: Dial it up to 10.
3: Yeah, Misty is a song. And she calls him. He's a DJ. And she's like, play Misty for me. And he kind of gets into it, and he plays it.
2: Earl Gardner.
3: Yeah, she Earl is Gardner. Crazy with a K.
2: Play Misty for me.
0: I had another one, and you didn't have it on your list. I don't know why you didn't, but Martin. Martin always thought he was a radio DJ.
2: Ooh.
0: Oh, Gina.
2: Nice call out.
0: Yeah, he was a talk show radio host.
2: Wow.
0: Yeah.
2: Think
0: most of the episodes started with him in the radio booth in the studio.
2: Oh, wow.
3: My apologies to Martin Lawrence.
0: Yeah.
3: And Tisha
0: Campbell.
3: It's
0: not one that I figured would make that list.
3: Oh, I love Martin.
0: Well, I'm just saying. It's not one that I figured would make the list. You had Robin Williams on it, Clint Eastwood on there.
2: Oh, well, yeah.
0: WKRP was on there.
3: Yeah.
0: I don't figure Martin would make that top five.
2: Blank.
0: Not the top five.
3: Oh, well,
0: for you.
2: My mind just went blank. Oh, well, play Misty for me. I forgot how it goes. Is it do do do do do do do?
0: Didn't it go like they say that Misty, you're a fine girl?
2: No.
3: That's Brandy.
0: Different one.
3: That's Brandy.
2: That's
3: one.
2: Brandy. And different she one. Loves that song, but by the way.
3: Cody,
2: you know,
3: you could learn a lot from Clint Eastwood in that movie.
0: I could.
3: Yeah, I mean, he reads poetry on the radio, and he really picks up the ladies with the poetry readings.
0: Oh,
2: yep. Look at that. I forgot he's married. Yeah. I don't think that would serve him well then.
0: Yeah, my poetry would be a little more humorous.
2: Yeah.
0: Not really. You know.
2: Dr. Seuss.
3: Andrew Dice Clay.
0: Yeah. There you go.
5: Oh!
0: That's right. I watched the Hulk Hogan documentary on Netflix this week.
3: Good stuff.
0: Really good.
2: Really?
0: Really good.
2: Wow.
0: Of course, a lot of it was filmed prior to his death in July last year.
2: Yeah, it's kind of hard to film it after, right?
0: Right.
2: Yeah, kind of interview him.
0: They did interview a lot of people after.
2: Oh, yeah.
0: Like the day of. That's a nice observation there, buddy.
2: I like to point out the
0: reality. It's very hard to do that.
2: Yeah.
0: But, you know, I don't know anybody that's attempted it.
2: Oh, okay.
0: Yeah, that's something you don't even attempt. But it went through his entire career, which was very, very, I mean, he was the American icon for the 80s, early 90s.
2: Oh, yes. Yeah. Yes, that's right.
0: Yep.
2: That's right. I remember hearing
3: the Hulkster.
0: The Hulkster.
2: Yeah.
0: Hulkamania.
3: Had that yellow t-shirt, yellow tank top
0: with red writing.
3: At some point, it'd be ripped off.
0: Yeah. It was good. It was you know, to see how all of that happened, and I mean, that's what a lot of people. He would genuinely was a good guy. Like, he wanted to be the good guy.
2: Cool.
0: And then of course, with every celebrity, there's always drama and things that come along with it that kind of paint you in a different light, that people start hating you. And he talked about how depressing it was for him to go through like that. He goes, hey, I made a mistake. What can I say? You know. And the transition from the Hulkster to Hollywood Hogan in WCW was amazing.
3: Yeah, that sounds really good.
0: That's the one I grew up with Hollywood Hogan.
3: I grew up with the Hulkster.
0: Yeah.
2: Yeah. I'm
3: going
2: to have to watch that.
3: Did you see it in Rocky 3? So. Did you see
0: it? I did.
3: Did it show that on the documentary?
0: It did.
3: Yeah. He was so much bigger than Stallone.
0: He actually got fired by Vince McMahon Sr. because he went and did that movie.
3: Really?
0: So he's been fired from WWF/E 3 times.
3: Oh, wow.
2: Wow.
0: Yeah. So he got this job offer. Stallone called him. It's like, hey,
2: and so it was.
0: Hey,
4: the movie.
6: Hey, yo, Hulk, I want you to go be in this movie with me. And at the time, you know, he was having to travel like 2,000 miles a week to go from show to show. And
4: good night.
6: Yeah, he called Big Vince and told him what Stallone wanted him to do. And he's like, you know, if you go do that movie, you're fired. And so he said, I went and did the movie.
3: Can you imagine conversations in the trailer between takes?
7: I want to hear from the Hulksters. I pity the fool that's going to say anything about the Hulksters.
6: Yeah, yeah.
7: We're talking about Mr. T.
6: And see, that was before.
3: Imagine those three.
6: Yeah. That was before. That was before Hulk Hogan was really big.
4: Oh.
3: Yeah, before Mr. T was big, too. That was before the A-Team.
4: Yeah. Oh, that was before the A-Team?
6: Yeah. Stallone.
4: Wow.
6: Stallone
4: okay.
6: saw him wrestling on TV and was like, you know, part of the movie is we want to have a celebrity boxer versus wrestler match, and you know we want this guy.
4: I want
6: that guy.
4: No way.
6: So Vince fires him. He goes and does the movie, and after the movie is released, he becomes bigger than, you know, people thought. You know, wrestlers were just huge. Well,
4: that's
6: Vince
4: hilarious.
6: Had to turn around and hire him back because he was so big. You know?
4: That's funny.
6: He had to hire him back to make money.
4: Right. Yeah.
3: Was he a hero or was he a heel before Rocky III? But when he got fired the first time, because when he came back, he was definitely the hero.
6: They were pushing him like he was, you know, how they do that. They were pushing him. But, you know, he was just an amateur guy at that point.
3: Yeah.
6: And then it just blew up. Then he became the Hulkster.
3: Really good TV series. Heels. Have y'all seen
6: Heels?
3: That?
6: Heels. Huh? Good TV show.
4: No.
6: Yeah. Yeah, that's good. But I segued from that into the Cowboys documentary on Netflix.
4: Yeah, I wonder why.
3: The Jerry Jones infomercial?
6: Yeah.
3: Is that what you're referring to?
6: I don't know about that. That was. Anyways, that is very interesting. Have you seen it?
3: I started it.
6: Oh, I watched all 8 episodes in one night.
3: Do you watch the

0: can, but yeah. it adds a
1: is
0: layer.
1: Is it more enjoyable? Oh, okay. Yeah. So, yeah.
2: I don't know if you can do
0: yeah,
2: that.
0: Yeah, Annie and I watched the first one again the weekend before.
1: And then, I got you.
0: So, you know, when Nigel would make an offhanded comment, you're like, ah.
2: Yeah.
0: But you, we had a group of women sitting behind us, and it was like they were part of the fashion magazine. They would have comments and like, go, Miranda, you go, girl. Yeah, and I'm like, you know.
2: Same thing happened to me during Michael.
1: Oh, yeah. You weren't happy with that.
2: Well, it just.
1: It's like, don't talk during
2: they
1: the movie,
2: go to
1: please.
2: Clapping, and I'd say, she can hear you. No, she can't. Can't hear you. But whatever. You do you. Just going to miss half the dialogue because, you know, if you're screaming at the top of your lungs.
1: Yeah, because you're being loud behind me. Yeah. But whatever.
2: Yeah, well. Mm. That's why I went at 1 o'clock in the afternoon so that you didn't get with the packed, crazy 8 p.m. crowd that
0: we did a 5:30.
2: Wanted to sing through the whole movie.
0: Oh. I thought if you go 5:30, it's going to be a very laid-back crowd.
1: Right.
0: Not so.
2: Not
1: really?
2: So.
1: Yeah. Wow.
0: They were ready.
1: That's unusual.
0: They were ready
1: people do
0: to
1: wait.
0: See the new styles on Runway, which is the magazine.
2: Scott was the only male in the whole theater.
0: No. There were other people that were taken there.
1: There were other husbands that were.
2: Well, you were
1: along.
2: You were part of the $80 million they raised or they made last weekend.
0: About 250 worldwide.
2: Really?
0: Yeah.
2: Ooh. Jeez.
1: Are you serious?
0: It's making
1: already?
0: Some cheddar.
2: Yeah.
1: Mercy.
2: That is.
1: Wow.
2: That is insane.
1: But
0: But this week, you know, for those of us with the Y chromosome who grew up in the 90s, Mortal Kombat.
2: Yep.
0: Sub-Zero.
2: Dun, dun, dun, dun, dun, dun, dun, dun.
0: Johnny Cage.
2: Yeah.
0: Get over here. Fatality.
2: So the sequel to the reboot from a few years ago hits theaters today. And Mortal Kombat 2.
0: Roman numeral 2, so you know it's serious.
2: Yeah.
1: Oh.
2: Yeah,
1: I
2: they
1: see.
2: Only use Roman numerals for the serious movies.
0: Like the Rockies.
2: Yeah, that's right. Rockies are a great movie. They should have stopped after 4, but nobody's complaining.
1: Whoa. Nobody's complaining. Ouch.
2: 5 was terrible.
0: Well, I mean, if you go back and watch it, you know, it's kind of like he heals himself from brain damage, which you have to really wonder how he did that.
2: Because it's Rocky.
0: But
2: he had brain damage before.
0: But I will say Rocky Balboa.
2: It was great.
0: That may be the best one.
2: It was good.
0: I mean, that's
1: I'm
0: when
1: trying to remember.
2: It was one of the few movies that I've ever like.
1: I don't know that I saw that.
2: Kind of got teary eyed at the end.
1: Really?
2: When he walks up at the end and everybody's screaming his name.
1: Oh man.
2: He's made it back to where he
1: wanted
2: to be, and he raises his fist up, and it's just like.
1: That's awesome.
0: Yo, Adrian, we did it.
1: Adrian.
2: Yeah, so it's a good one.
0: We did it.
2: I mean, it's great.
1: That's awesome.
2: 5 was not, though. They should have stopped with the, they could have went to Rocky Balboa after, but 5 just wasn't.
0: Well,
2: it wasn't it, man.
0: It put him back where he was and won and showed that, hey, he going to be okay.
2: Yeah. Yeah,
0: but you know the whole thing where they brought Burgess Meredith back as like a flashback, but he was really 94 years old, and it's like this frail man that looks like, you know, if you blow hard, he's just gonna just break into a pile of bones.
1: Burgess Meredith, he's great.
2: I don't know. I thought he was great in Grumpy Old Men and Grumpy Old Men, both of those movies. He was great. Pops was good.
1: Oh, that's right. He was.
2: Yeah, he was Grandpa.
1: Yeah, he was Grandpa.
2: He was Grandpa.
1: Man, he's done a lot, though.
2: He has.
1: Burgess Meredith. I mean, he's the tops.
2: He did.
1: And in Rocky, the first, holy cow, the first one, just a stellar performance.
2: Yeah, you got it, kid.
1: A stellar performance. I love that guy.
0: But Rocky Balboa's got one of the best speeches ever. The one where it's like, you know, it's not about how hard you hit. It's about how hard you can get hit.
2: Yeah. Cut me, Mick.
0: Yeah.
2: I thought that was a great line.
0: Yeah. How hard you can hit, you know, how hard you can get hit and keep moving forward,
1: keep
0: how much you can
1: forward.
0: Take and keep moving forward. That's how winning's done.
2: Yeah. I'm not dumb or anything. No, but that's the second one when he's doing all those commercials, couldn't read off cue cards. Hey, I'm not dumb or anything. I knows what y'all saying. It's good stuff.
0: If it wasn't for the hubris of Apollo Creed, there would never have been a Rocky.
2: Mm-hmm.
0: Because they just randomly pick him in the first one, And then they tell him, you won, Apollo. You the one. I didn't win. And so he just kind of goads Rocky into going back to fight again because Rocky was never going to fight again.
2: He's tired.
0: Yeah, because Burgess Meredith, you remember? He had his hand and he said, tell me when you see it. And he almost had it directly in front of him. And that kind of went away too, you know?
2: Yeah.
0: You know, he didn't have those issues with Mr. T or Drago.
2: Drago.
1: It's amazing.
2: Or the Street Fighter.
1: That guy was massive.
0: That'd be Tommy. Drago. Tommy Morrison was his real name. Trying to think, did he play himself? I don't think he did.
2: I don't remember. Hey, you want to spin the wheel?
1: Oh,
2: before we hit the break.
0: I'm going to re-spin the wheel because it came up on 70, and I know how much that scares you. So
1: Cody, get happy.
0: We will save 70 for another time.
3: Dong, dong, dong.
0: Or do you want to do 70?
2: No.
0: Okay.
2: No. Well, spinner again.
0: Stepping into the Quantum Leap Accelerator. Dr. Samuel Beckett vanished.
2: 70.
0: He awoke to find himself.
2: Oh, no. That doesn't.
0: I'm your Huckleberry.
2: Ooh.
0: What year is
2: 92?
0: Almost.
2: 93.
0: Yes.
2: All right. That was close.
1: Okay.
2: That was close. 1993. Stay tuned. We got more for you coming up right after this. Don't go away.
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0: It is Coda back in the morning right here on the bird. Thanks for hanging out with us here on a finally Friday. It is May the 8th as we welcome you back inside the Franklin State Bank studios here on a great Friday morning. Craig Beeman joining us as well as Scott Sarton for Real Talk here on a finally Friday. Talk. And before we get to our movies, 1993, and we got some bangers coming out
1: 93.
0: That year. 93 is Banger City, wow. Man. It was some a lot of great movies.
1: A lot.
0: We got a we pulled out of the old mystery machine bucket.
1: That's right.
0: Beeman chose today. So Beeman, tell us what today's mystery machine game will be.
1: It's another elimination game. And it's composed of all of the James Bond movies.
0: All of them?
1: Casino Royale 67. I don't think 67.
2: There's only 18 of them.
1: So there's
0: Casino
1: only 18.
0: Royale 67. Sorry. They don't put that in canon. I don't think that is considered a Bond movie.
2: A View to a Kill is not making that list.
0: Because you don't want it eliminated.
1: Exactly.
2: We didn't probably need to explain. I had several people say I didn't know what y'all were doing.
1: Because they can't see us.
2: So explain it. So when you play Eliminator, whatever the topic is, there's 16 or 18 of them, and then we each have 5 seconds to eliminate one of those 18 until we are left with the number one numero uno of the game.
0: That's right.
2: So basically, it's not necessarily the best one because strategically, my favorite may not be the same as Craig's or Cody's, so they may say, well, that's Scott's favorite, so I'm eliminating it.
0: Yes.
2: And so it really can lead to some frolicking fun.
0: That's right.
2: If I do say so. It can really take some twists and turns.
0: So you have 3 seconds to eliminate.
1: Okay, we're doing 3 seconds.
0: Is that correct?
1: Well, I think we can
0: do that. Or in Beeman's case, it could possibly be five or six.
2: The Beeman equation.
1: I think we all agree.
2: We have 5 seconds. So it's a beat.
1: Okay.
2: Because we got to pass the card. So
1: yeah it's got to be passed through.
2: Yeah. Right. So it's a beat.
1: So when you get the card, I guess, okay.
0: That's right.
1: Something like that. All right, I'll put it over here. And then when I grab it, my 5 seconds begins, right?
0: That's correct.
1: Okay.
0: So if you're ready,
2: sir. 3 minutes later.
0: Yes.
1: All right, so we're ready?
0: We're ready. Take it.
2: No, wait, we didn't say what the movies were.
1: Oh, I'm sorry. Do I need to say what they are?
0: You want me to do that?
1: Yes.
0: Oh. Yeah, last week you couldn't read.
1: Oh!
0: The Eliminator James Bond Edition. Mm. All right, our movies are Dr. No from Russia with Love, Goldfinger, Thunderball, on Her Majesty's
2: Secret Service.
0: I was trying to say Social Security. Live and Let Die, The Spy Who Loved Me, Moonraker, For Your Eyes Only, Golden Eye, License to Kill, The Living Daylights, Casino Royale, Tomorrow Never Dies, Quantum of Solace, Skyfall, Spectre, and No Time to Die.
2: Is Golden Eye not on there?
0: Golden Eye's on there. Okay. Mm-hmm. Yes. Top of the list. Yep. So, Mr. Beeman.
1: A hint of things to come, Scott?
0: Yes. When you hear the bell, you shall go.
1: Okay.
0: Ready?
2: 3, 2, 1. Finish him.
3: Finish him. Sub-Zero.
0: Get over here. All right. Where'd my pen go?
3: Johnny Cage.
2: Scorpion. Who are we eliminating?
0: Yeah, he didn't say it.
2: Who did you eliminate?
1: I eliminated Moonraker.
0: I eliminated Living Daylights.
2: I will eliminate Tomorrow Never Dies.
0: Oh, it's a great Brosnan. One.
1: Okay. Thunderball.
0: Thunderball's gone.
1: Although I did like it.
0: Thunderball's gone.
1: It took forever to get it done.
0: I'm going
1: to
0: get rid of For Your Eyes Only.
1: Oh, okay.
2: Sheena Easton. I'm going to get rid of... Live and Let Die.
0: Oh.
1: Live and Let Die.
0: Now you made him mad because you took McCartney out of it.
1: You don't do that to
0: took McCartney.
1: No, you don't do that. No. All right. Although I liked Quantum of Solace, I have one that I think is a little better.
0: No Time to Die is gone.
1: Oh!
2: But there was time to die in that one. Spoiler alert.
1: There was much time.
0: He'll be back, though. James Bond will return.
2: This is going to cause some trouble.
1: James Bond will return.
2: Goldfinger.
4: Oh.
0: Oh!
4: That's a good one.
0: Baba.
4: It's a good one.
2: Well, they're all good ones now.
1: Yeah. I'm taking out The Spy Who Loved Me.
2: Oh! Catherine Bach?
1: Ah,
2: or is it Barbara Bach? It's not Catherine Bach. That's Daisy Duke.
1: No, it's not
2: Duke.
1: Catherine. That's Barbara. Daisy. Barbara Bach, yeah. Daisy Duke on
4: Her Majesty's
1: Bach.
4: Secret Services out.
2: Oh, Lazenby. That's Lazenby fans out there.
1: There are some who feel that is...
2: Spectre.
1: One of
4: Spectre.
1: Yep. Ouch! You pulled that. Okay. Oh, this is getting hard now.
2: Wait. Hey, this pause. What's okay, left, pause. Craig?
1: All right. What we have left is Dr. No, From Russia with Love, GoldenEye, License to Kill, and Casino Royale, Skyfall. This is really hard. All right. I'm taking License to Kill.
4: Okay. Ouch.
2: Bye-bye, Timothy Dalton.
1: He's no longer
2: with us.
4: He's not with us.
1: Ouch.
4: Oh, this is tough.
1: Mm-hmm.
4: From Russia with Love.
1: No, you didn't.
4: I did.
2: Well, no, I didn't. Goodbye, Mr. Connery.
1: No.
2: Dr. No.
1: No.
4: That's out.
2: No. It's a Dr. No.
1: Oh, come on. Well, blast. Oh, man.
2: What's left now?
1: All right. All that's left is GoldenEye. Oh, Sean Connery, man. All right. GoldenEye, Casino Royale, and Skyfall. And that is, I'm telling you, that's tough.
4: So
1: that
4: you've
1: is
4: got
1: very tough.
4: You've got two Daniel Craigs and one Brosnan left.
1: Ouch. All right. I'm taking Skyfall.
2: Gold, no. Let's stop the game.
1: I am.
4: Oh, so this, it comes down to me again.
1: Pierce.
2: As I said, the twist and turns of Eliminator.
1: It hurts.
4: Twist and turns of elimination, and that means that...
2: Finish him.
4: GoldenEye's out.
1: No!
4: GoldenEye's out.
2: So what does that leave us with?
4: That leaves us with the winner.
1: You're kidding.
4: Is Casino Royale.
2: That's a worthy winner.
1: It is a worthy winner.
4: The first Daniel Craig 007 version.
1: Oh, Pierce Brosnan's my bud.
2: It was so gritty.
1: Pierce Brosnan and Sean Connery, those are my buds, man.
4: Yeah. Yeah.
2: Well, one of the best James Bond lines is from GoldenEye, though.
1: Where
2: he's holding, was it 006?
4: Mm-hmm.
2: He's holding him over that big open saddle. And he said, for Britain, James. And he goes, for me.
4: For me.
2: And he lets go of him.
1: Was unbelievable. I didn't think he was going to do it. I really couldn't believe he did that.
4: Yeah.
1: I was like, oh!
4: Is it a good one?
2: Or for Country James, something like that. But you know.
1: Yeah, Queen and Country James.
4: For Queen and Country James.
2: For me.
4: Sean.
1: For me.
4: Mr. Sean Penn.
2: And then it was all downhill from there for Mr. Brosnan. But he made one great one.
4: That's right.
1: He really did.
4: I liked him
1: in the others, but I really think GoldenEye guy was
2: But it just got crazy. When you had the invisible car.
4: I thought The World Is Not Enough was good.
2: You just like Denise Richards.
4: That too.
1: That too.
4: Well, if that's the case, then let's go with Die Another Day.
2: Halle Berry.
4: Yeah, Halle Berry.
2: That'd be The Spy Who Loves Me. If we're going with the numero uno of Bond girls.
4: There was another one. So
2: we could do a Bond girl.
4: He had GoldenEye, Tomorrow Never Dies, The World Is Not Enough, Die Another Day. Was there another one?
2: He did four. No, he only did four.
4: Madonna was in Die Another Day.
2: Yes.
4: She did the song. I think I'll die.
2: But no, she was another
4: day.
2: She did the
4: music too.
2: That's the one that had the great opening sequence. Isn't that the one where the boats are chasing through the Thames in London? The speedboats?
4: Mm-hmm.
2: Or is that not Die Another Day?
1: That was Roger
4: Moore. World Is Not Enough, I think.
2: Was it The World Is Not Enough?
4: I think The World Is Not Enough.
1: Oh, okay. Okay.
4: The boats.
1: Okay. Okay.
2: It's been so long since I've seen them.
4: Die.
2: 2 months ago. But I watched them all.
1: He just watched all of them.
2: So they all just got this one big movie.
4: Die Another Day, the opening sequence, Bond gets captured, and MI6 has to ransom with him to get him back, and they end up having to give away the Japanese.
2: That's the one where they do the surgeries to change their face.
4: That's right. Yeah. I'm trying to think of
2: The World Is Not Enough is the one where Denise Richards is a nuclear physicist who
4: All right.
1: Let's go along.
4: We got 1993 to get to this morning. Beeman, you are up first,
1: sir. Dude, okay. It's really, really hard, but I base my decision upon the fact that this movie deals with an actual person who actually lived.
5: and did what they said it what they portrayed in the
4: what
5: movie.
4: What they said?
5: Schindler's List.
4: Ah.
5: Groundbreaking. It came out when I was in seminary. I mean, the seminarians flooded to that movie, and it was like, whoa.
4: Ah.
5: Really showed the horror of the Holocaust and what one person can do. What one person, when he decides, hey, I can do something about what I'm looking at. I can do something to help. And Oscar Schindler,
4: mm-hmm.
5: Who decided, look, he saved more than 1,000 Jews during the Holocaust.
4: Mm.
5: And the film is actually regarded widely as one of the most important cinematic portrayals of the Holocaust and a milestone in history making. In fact, the shocking part for most people was when they walked in and the screen flickered to life and it was black and white.
4: Yeah.
5: And we were like, correct. What? But that so much right added to our perception because we have seen just black and white photos of all of that. And so I'm telling you, that it really changed a lot for a lot of people, including me, just to understand how poorly they were treated. And so that's my pick. That's my pick.
4: Schindler's List.
5: Amazing.
4: Available to stream anywhere?
2: Netflix.
5: Right.
2: Yeah, that's a must watch.
5: That is. It just is.
2: Yeah.
4: I saw it a long time ago.
5: Really?
4: Yeah.
5: What were you, 3 in 93?
4: Not that long ago.
5: Oh, okay.
4: No, I'm pretty sure I was a teenager.
5: Okay.
4: Yeah. So, Schindler's List, check it out. That is Beeman's pick for 1993, which had a ton of bangers to choose from. It was really hard.
5: It's very hard.
2: It did win the Academy Award.
5: It did, and it made $320 million globally and inducted into the U.S. National Film Registry in 2004 for cultural significance. Isn't that crazy? Yeah. Spielberg's amazing.
4: What about an Oscar?
2: That was Spielberg's first Oscar.
4: Really?
5: Oh,
2: yeah.
5: What?
2: Yeah, but it won Best Picture that year, too.
5: Guess who did the music?
4: John Williams.
5: Yep.
4: I'll just say James.
5: Music by John Williams.
4: Yeah.
5: I saw a shirt.
4: That's what it said.
5: I wondered why it said music by John Williams. I was like, oh.
2: Yeah. Was Stephen?
5: He's the master.
2: No, Stephen Hawking. He didn't get anything.
4: Stephen Hawking did not win an Oscar for that.
2: No.
4: Nor did he make any money off the merchandise.
2: Steven Spielberg, but not Stephen Hawking.
4: Not Stephen Hawking.
5: Y'all are ruthless.
2: those are callbacks. That's how you reward your listeners.
5: Reward. Oh, that's the right. Listeners. Yes, yeah. The listeners. Not me, but the listeners.
4: Which Star Wars came out in 1993?
2: I think it was Episode 7.
4: Was it?
2: No. It was, the one with Jen Erso. Oh, goodness.
5: What?
4: You talking about, yeah.
2: It was the one.
4: The one where they steal
2: the plans to the Death Star.
4: That's right.
2: Rogue One. Yes, that was wasn't that 93?
4: I'm 93.
2: Yeah, I'm pretty sure
5: I'm going home.
4: A New Hope was like right after that 94.
2: Yeah,
4: it segued into it.
5: I'm going home.
4: It's a good one. Yeah. All right, 1993. Scott, what you got?
5: Merciless people.
2: Speaking of Star Wars. My film takes what was arguably the breakout star from Star Wars. Can we guess who that was?
4: Harrison Ford.
2: Ding, ding.
5: Oh, my goodness.
2: And by this point, he's the master of his domain.
4: He's become an action star.
2: He is the biggest star.
5: Yeah.
2: Around. Ugh. You know, I guess Schwarzenegger could have competed with him back then and Cruise, but it would be hard to say that Harrison Ford, if he made it.
5: Oh, I mean, people would go see it.
2: I want to say at that point he was the highest grossing actor of them all.
5: Wow.
2: But this is he took a TV show, was it the 60s?
5: Yep.
2: TV show from the 60s.
5: Yep.
2: Where basically 60s. The one-armed man, Dr. Richard Kimball, is accused of, he finds his wife dead, very renowned doctor, and he says that he saw the one-armed man kill his wife, but nobody believes him. And he escapes, and you have the U.S. Marshals led by Tommy Lee Jones, who, unlike Stephen Hawking, did win an Academy Award for that role as the best supporting actor. And so basically, it's a very simple concept. You know, Harrison Ford escapes, Tommy Lee Jones chases,
5: Who better than Tommy Lee Jones?
2: But it's actually,
5: if you're gonna have that spot, you have to reserve it for him.
2: Well, yeah,
5: he's amazing.
2: Yeah, because there's one scene and it's they're at the top of like a big drainage facility.
5: Yep.
2: And it's water falling out, and Tommy Lee Jones catches up with him and has his gun pointing at him, and Harrison Ford's like, "I didn't kill my wife."
5: Yeah.
2: And Tommy Lee Jones just, you know, only like he could do, "I don't care." and so it's like it's two chases. It's a mystery and a chase all wrapped into one, because while he's fleeing from Tommy Lee Jones, he's also trying to solve who murdered my wife.
5: He's also trying to track that down.
2: Yeah, so I mean, it's constant
5: thrilling
2: action.
5: Television.
2: You have no idea what he's going to find or who he can trust, because you know he gets some people to help him, and man, it the way it ends is it's in.
5: Oh, I got to see it again.
2: It is one of my all time favorites, which I know I say that every week, but this one really is. When I do my top 20, which my wife loves when I do my top 20. It's in
4: the top 20.
2: It's in it. It's not in the top 10. But it's in the top 20.
5: Wow.
2: But I mean, there's so many great movies. But anyway,
4: that was the first of you had U.S. Marshals was next.
2: Yeah,
4: Wesley Snipes
2: and Robert Downey Jr.
4: Yeah, Robert Downey Jr.
2: Was that
4: a young Robert Downey Jr.?
2: Oh. Yeah, but I mean, it wasn't any IP or anything like that. And, you know, you had some original movies come out that year that were the biggest movies. You know, you got in a time where you had all these sequels, and then in 93 you had The Fugitive was the third highest grossing movie, and then ahead of that was Mrs. Doubtfire, and ahead of that was Jurassic Park. I mean, all three of those were original movies.
4: Right.
2: At that time.
4: No sequels.
5: See.
2: Yeah,
5: okay.
4: No sequels.
2: So.
4: The Fugitive is great. I didn't.
5: Oh man, yeah.
4: So I
5: 368 million worldwide.
4: Yeah, I remember watching U.S. Marshals. And I want to say that my dad was like, you know, there's one before this, right? And I had no idea, because, you know, then that movie came out. I was 5 years old.
2: Yeah, U.S. Marshals is a good example, kind of like the Jaws 2 effect. If The Fugitive didn't exist, you would have thought it was a better movie.
4: U.S. Marshals?
2: Yeah. Because, I mean, it was a great movie, and it had some twist in it, too.
4: Yeah.
2: But
4: it was really good. But I had no idea when I watched U.S. Marshals the first time. I was like, it's like, you know, there's one before this that Harrison Ford was.
5: Really? Wow.
4: So I went back and watched his. Ah.
5: Cool. Yeah,
4: they're both great movies.
2: Yeah, U.S. Marshals took his team and kind of put them more out in the front.
5: Yeah.
2: Working with him, like Joe Pantoliano.
5: Okay. Yeah. I need to see that.
2: Somehow we always seem to fall back to him, because you did Bad Boys last week. We talked about The Matrix before.
4: Yeah. Yeah.
2: So, anyway.
5: Wow.
4: So, The Fugitive is really good. Check it. Is it streaming anywhere?
5: Oh. Forgot to see.
2: In my mind.
4: In your mind.
2: No.
4: Living rent free.
5: I don't know how many movies stream rent free in his mind, but you know, all of them.
4: He met Harrison Ford one time.
5: Oh, yeah. Did you drive him in a golf cart?
4: Drove him around a golf cart.
2: But I do have a Tommy Lee Jones story.
4: Oh, see?
5: Dude. But
4: I did. He once took me up in a crop duster and did loop the loops for my birthday, and I got sick.
2: Oh, you have a Tommy Lee Jones story.
4: Yeah.
5: You got sick.
2: Oh,
4: he flew me in a crop duster.
5: Oh, okay.
4: And then for some reason Clint Eastwood showed up and they went to the moon.
5: Oh,
4: wow. They were astronauts.
5: Amazing.
2: That's
4: scary.
2: That's a fascinating story.
4: It's also a great movie.
2: Y'all know my dad?
4: I do.
5: I love
2: Did you know
5: dad.
2: That my dad has he has graced the silver screen?
5: No way.
4: Really?
5: Was he in Steel Magnolias?
2: You wouldn't know it. No. He was not frolicking down the hill with Blake Kramer. No. My dad was in a very gritty and realistic movie that Tommy Lee Jones was one of the stars of.
5: You're kidding.
2: It's three initials. He was a president.
4: Your dad or Tommy Lee Jones?
2: The movie.
5: No. LBJ?
2: No.
5: Okay. RFK? JFK?
2: Oliver Stone directed it.
5: JFK?
2: JFK.
5: No.
2: John Sarton was in JFK.
5: No. No way.
2: Yep.
5: No way.
2: Yep.
4: What was his role?
2: Well, that's
5: a name?
2: That's where Tommy Lee Jones. That's the Tommy Lee Jones story. This is true. Okay. I promise this is true.
5: All right.
2: He was Tommy Lee Jones's double in that movie.
4: You're kidding.
2: I'm not kidding. He stayed in New Orleans. And so when you had scenes of, like, distance shots of him walking and stuff like that, that's John.
4: What?
2: That's John.
4: Really?
5: You're kidding.
2: I'm not kidding.
5: You've got to be kidding.
2: I was going to say he was his butt double, but that would have been funny, which I guess in a way he would have been. Because who knows if there's any shots of Tommy Lee Jones sitting down in a chair that could have been.
5: I think you just got disinvited to Christmas.
2: but no, I mean, it is a true story.
5: Uninvited to Christmas.
2: Yeah, John Sarton was Tommy Lee Jones's double in JFK.
4: That's crazy.
2: Yeah. And you know, and so he got to walk, you know, but they told him, you know, you cannot talk to the talent. So, like, you know, Kevin Costner would walk right by him.
4: He couldn't say anything.
2: So did you say, hey, that's Robin Hood? You know, that you know, did you say hey to him? No.
4: Oh. Was told not to.
2: We were not allowed to speak to the talent.
4: Yeah.
2: But no, he stayed down there for several days. And
5: Cody has to have that.
2: New Orleans at a conference, and they saw him and said, hey, you. You know, I think you had the same build.
4: Well, I have butt doubles.
2: There you go. he was a body double. I said it would have been funnier.
4: Oh, I know.
2: But yeah, so. But anyway, you know, John is a. You know, my brother Michael is in the Curious Case of Benjamin Button.
4: Really?
2: And you actually see him. There's like a funeral scene with the Undertaker, and he's walking with him. So, anyway.
4: Wow.
2: Funny stories. Tommy Lee Jones.
4: Good stuff.
5: Wow. Amazing.
4: So
5: amazing.
4: We go from historical drama.
5: Yes.
4: To action.
2: Oh, yes. Uh-huh.
4: To comedy.
5: Oh. Where are you going, Cody? Where are you going?
4: We go back to 1993.
5: Uh-huh.
4: Where a young RA.
5: Oh.
4: By the name of, his name is Crawl in the movie.
2: Excellent.
4: Yeah. Pauly Shore. He is a RA at college in California, and this young, nice lady, young girl, graduates high school and decides to go off to California for college. And she is not having a good time with it. It's not adapting very well. Pauly Shore takes her under his wing, and she goes back for Thanksgiving and brings Pauly with her, brings Crawl, and Crawl decides he wants to be a farmer.
5: Because
4: her family's a farmer.
5: Oh, my. Oh, my.
4: And so, anyways, everybody knows where I'm going with this one. Connie meets Crawl at a co-ed dormitory after they leave. The clash of cultures calls Becca to wonder or consider going home. But Crawl convinces her to stay and give college a chance. So she does. And she ends up taking him back. And he gets the heavy dose of the country life.
5: It's
4: a hilarious movie. Huh. Son-in-Law from 1993, an American comedy. It was a pretty big box office success. The film got mixed reviews from critics, but because of the strong fan base, became a cult classic.
5: Wow.
4: And we were talking about this before.
5: Yep.
4: I mean, talk about the cast. Pauly Shore, obviously. Carla
2: Gugino.
5: Bless you.
2: House on Haunted Hill.
4: But one of the guys that I love the most in this movie is the dad, Walter. Lane Smith plays Walter in this movie, and he
2: my
4: is
2: my cousin Vinny.
4: Yeah, he's the prosecuting attorney, and my cousin Vinny. He was in The Legend of Bagger Vance.
2: Yeah.
4: So he's hilarious. He's got some great one-liners in this movie that I still use today. with my kids, although they won't watch this movie because it looks old. So they
5: see what
4: they
5: is say, up with that.
4: What is this old movie? And I was like, oh, this is a classic.
5: Come on, people.
4: You know,
5: I
4: so,
5: understand.
4: Anyways,
5: I understand they don't watch black and white either. I'm like, give me a break. If a movie's good, it's good.
4: Yeah. Son-in-Law was hilarious. I remember it was one of the first movies that me and my wife watched. When we were dating, just went, ate supper, came home, watched the movie. It happened to be Son-in-Law was one, and it's we watch it all the time now. It's that one. Wow. The Cowboy Way is another one we always go back to.
2: Yeah, Woody Harrelson and Kiefer Sutherland.
4: Kiefer Sutherland.
5: Wow.
4: And then, of course, she's a big Heath Ledger fan, so 10 Things I Hate About You is always her go-to, which I think it's funny too, but anyways,
2: the boy from The Sandlot. That's the little brother, Ham.
4: Yes,
2: Ham.
4: Yeah. So there you have it, Son-in-Law, Schindler's List, The Fugitive. Three great movies from 1993. But
5: what a wonderful year that was.
2: And we didn't do Tombstone.
4: Yeah, we didn't do Tombstone.
5: The Sandlot. I mean, that is like My wife's favorite. My boys love it.
4: Tom Cruise, The Firm.
2: The Firm.
4: Dazed and Confused.
2: Good. Oh, that's a great
4: one. All right, all right, all right.
5: All right.
4: What else was on there?
5: Man.
4: Groundhog Day.
5: Yep, Mrs. Doubtfire.
4: One of them, and I almost chose this one, and I almost don't want to say anything about it in case we hit 1993 again.
5: Oh, well, I don't know.
4: But I feel like that may be a long time from now, so I'm just going to say it. Mm-hmm. So I Married an Axe Murderer.
2: Oh, I love that movie.
4: It's great.
2: Mike Myers.
4: It is great.
2: That's pre-Austin Powers.
5: Heed. When that movie came out, I was in seminary, and there were seminarians who went to see it at the movie, and when they walked in to start, and the movie started,
4: yeah,
5: all of a sudden, the projector stopped. And you know what happens if the projector stops and the light's still on?
4: Yeah.
5: It starts burning through the film.
2: Oh, no.
5: That's what happened. And they were like, no! And they had to leave because they didn't, yeah. You know, there it was.
4: That happened to us. That happened
5: so
4: to us
5: weird.
4: When we watched Star Trek Generations.
5: No.
4: Yeah. Yeah. You know, when
5: blow,
4: when Picard
5: man.
4: Finds Kirk on,
5: yeah.
4: on Earth. Mm-hmm. Yep. That's where it.
2: Oh, wow.
4: That's where it messed up at. And they ended up having to take it out and put a new
5: thing
4: in there and reel it to that spot and start from there.
5: Oh, Heath. One moment, please.
2: Yeah, there she goes. That was a great soundtrack. If you've never listened to that soundtrack.
5: Sleepless in Seattle.
2: Back in the day when movies had soundtracks.
4: Yeah.
5: Instead of, hey, we'll pull these 1960s songs and we'll throw them in there.
4: I can't remember.
5: Or redo them.
4: I can't remember what movie I watched the other day, but it had a killer soundtrack. It was.
5: Oh, really?
4: Every song that came out, I was like, oh, I had to pull my phone up and add it to the playlist.
5: Oh, wow.
4: Great songs.
5: Love it when they do that.
4: There you have it, 1993 here on a Friday. Mm-mm-mm. On our second session of Real Talk this morning, 9:09 in the morning time. We'll take a break. 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
7: That's the end.
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6: Birthdays. 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
8: Nope.
6: Birthdays.
8: Yes.
6: Happy birthday.
8: Maybe.
6: Happy birthday to somebody you don't know.
8: Okay.
6: All right, that's about it.
8: All right. Happy birthday today to Stacey Robinson, celebrating a birthday today.
6: Happy birthday today
8: to Ronnie Hatton, celebrating a birthday today. I got a couple of birthdays for tomorrow, several birthdays for tomorrow to get out to you. Happy birthday tomorrow to Betsy Caldwell and Emily Blossom, celebrating a birthday tomorrow. They are twins.
6: And who? Emily and Betsy. And Betsy.
8: Yep. Celebrating birthdays tomorrow.
6: Happy birthday.
8: Let's see. Miss Carmen Whittington celebrating a birthday tomorrow.
6: Happy birthday.
8: Happy birthday to Amy Kinney celebrating a birthday tomorrow. And I believe that is all I have here today. Yeah.
6: Well, I'm afraid I can't.
8: You don't have any either?
6: Can't see or don't have any.
8: You don't have
6: I'm just,
8: you can't see.
6: I can't. I
8: can't read.
6: I can't read.
8: I can't read.
6: I can't read.
8: That's okay. Hilarious.
6: Nope, I don't have any birthdays.
8: Well, all right, well, there you go.
6: What do you know?
8: There
6: That's
8: you go.
6: Amazing. Okay.
8: All right.
6: Okay.
8: We got all of our birthday entrants in for this week. I'm going to draw a winner out. Lucky winner's going to take home a lunch courtesy of Liddyville Country Store. Brings you the birthdays and anniversaries. So here we go. Congratulations to our winner this week. Going to Damon Emfinger. Damon Emfinger is our winner. Celebrated a birthday yesterday, as a matter of fact.
6: Yes.
8: Thursday. Celebrated birthday yesterday. We got a certificate here for you. Pick up your lunch special or menu item of your choosing, courtesy of our friends at Liddyville Country Store today. They've got fried catfish for you.
6: Oh, yeah.
8: And hush puppies.
6: Oh, hush puppies.
8: Plus, choose two, French fries, potato salad, coleslaw, fried okra. Fried okra.
6: Coleslaw.
8: Good.
6: Oh, I bet it is.
8: Fried okra.
6: I like fried okra, but it's...
8: And I never was a fan of okra, but I like it fried.
6: I like it fried. That's the way I'll eat it. I don't really want it slimy.
8: Some people put it in their gumbo. It's pretty good there.
6: Yeah, it's okay there.
8: Not a lot of it.
6: Yeah, not a lot of it.
8: Just a little for the flavor.
6: Make sure it's... I don't like it slimy.
8: Oh, yeah?
6: Have you ever had it? You've seen it where it's slimy? Oh, it's nasty.
8: No, because I only either eat in gumbo or fried.
6: Or fried. Well, there you go. You're a good man. You're a good man for that.
8: Yeah.
6: It's a way to go.
8: I'm going to eat it.
6: It better be the way I like
8: vegetables.
6: It.
8: Vegetables. Supposed to be good for you, but if I'm going to eat it, I'm going to do it where, you know, it's not good for me. Fried.
6: Just
8: the way we're going to work with it. That's
6: just
8: right.
6: Fry it.
8: Just fried. Why don't you?
6: Okra on a stick.
8: Hey. It's good stuff.
6: Amen.
8: It's good stuff. It is Cody Mac in the morning right here on the bird. It is time now, ladies and gentlemen, for top of the news. That's right. News stories for you. Newsworthy stories for you today. FBI Director Kash Patel is reportedly handing out custom engraved bourbon bottles, putting a highly personal touch on his time leading the Bureau.
6: Okay.
8: Far beyond inebriated. That's the new FBI thing.
6: I'm just kidding. Mercy, Cash. Come on, Bubba.
8: Hey, I think that's pretty cool. I think I want to do that, too. Put my initials on the bourbon bottle, hand them out as gifts. Celebrate our time together.
6: Okay.
8: Oakland officials have slapped a California couple with a $915,000 penalty after they allegedly cut down 38 protected trees without permits on a hillside property.
6: Oh, no.
8: Yep.
6: Oh, talk about changing the view.
8: Yep. First they failed some trees. Now they're going to fail their savings account. It's not going to happen. All of their financial dreams just turned to sawdust.
6: Some mush.
7: Sawdust.
6: Sawdust. That's good. That's good.
8: New research shows the magic mushrooms make fish lazier and less aggressive. It's funny. It had the exact opposite effect with Super Mario.
6: Good.
8: Made him stronger. Bigger.
6: That's good. That's good.
8: If you're mixing up your magic mushrooms and your fish food, maybe you're not fit to be a pet owner, though.
6: I think that's true.
8: That should be.
6: What are you doing? Really?
8: What are you doing?
6: It makes them lethargic.
8: What are you doing?
6: You had to do an experiment to find that out.
8: Sure.
6: Huh?
8: We just did it for fun. Florida's controversial alligator Alcatraz Immigration Detention Center could soon shut down as officials report high cost and ineffectiveness. So if you haven't gotten down to see it yet, maybe consider it for the summer. Could even swing by Disney.
6: Hey.
8: Costs about $1 million a day to run the place.
6: What?
8: Yeah, those aluminum blankets aren't cheap. Not cheap, brother.
6: That's terrible.
8: Amazon is expanding further into the diabetes drug market by offering oral Ozempic medication with same-day delivery options. Could wake up feeling fat and have some Ozempic on your porch by lunchtime. Never know.
6: And you'll be skinnier by nighttime. Oh, my.
8: I bet I've never used Ozempic is going to become the new I've never seen Game of Thrones deal. Hey, a new lawsuit accuses bowling giant Bowlero of creating a monopoly, buying up lanes across the country while reducing hours and quality at many locations. For example, you can't believe they took Foghat off the jukebox, right? That ain't right. Not at the bowling alley, man. Foghat, slow ride. Around the globe, you don't get it. German father has won more than $1,000 from a travel company after a court ruled his family's Greek vacation was ruined by guests reserving pool loungers with towels. Yeah.
6: So his vacation was ruined.
8: It was ruined by guests reserving pool loungers.
6: Okay.
8: With towels.
6: All right.
8: Yeah.
6: That's just kind of weird. Okay. So he didn't get.
8: Guess the resort's investing in some chairs now.
6: That's kind of weird. That's weird.
8: $1,000 for that?
6: Woof.
8: He said he'd get up at 6 a.m. and all the loungers will be reserved already. Imagine being on vacation, not being able to lounge.
6: Wow. Well, hey, that's not how I did vacation, but
8: no?
6: Some people do. They actually relax on vacation.
8: Oh, yeah.
6: When I was growing up, we didn't relax. Oh, no. We didn't have time for that. Yeah. We had to see everything we could see.
8: Yeah.
6: We had it all scheduled out in a big notebook. It was great.
8: That's right. Yeah.
6: And I saw so much.
8: I get it.
6: At the end of the day, we were tired.
8: Your itinerary.
6: All right.
8: Yep.
6: Oh, man.
8: Yep.
6: I mean, better than one of those tourist, what you call it? What do you call it?
8: Come on, where you book it?
6: Those tour guides.
8: Triptych?
6: Better than a tour guide. Better than a tour guide.
8: Better than a tour guide.
6: I mean, my goodness, my dad was amazing. We saw a lot. It was so cool.
8: Better than a TripAdvisor.
6: Yeah.
8: The White House blasted actor Mark Hamill yesterday, or the day before, after he shared an AI image depicting President Trump in a grave, calling him one sick individual. But let's be honest, let's give Mark a little break. His dad was Darth Vader.
6: I forget about that. You know, you're right. You know, he kind of flip-flops over to the dark side every now and
8: then. I'm waiting for Trump to respond with the AI video of him and Luke Skywalker in a sick lightsaber duel. Where he cuts off his hand.
6: I would not be surprised.
8: No?
6: I would not be surprised if he did
8: like,
6: that. Really?
8: No, I'm your father.
6: Who's your daddy now?
8: Yeah, that's it. Yes. You're missing your daddy now? Somebody tell Trump we are missing a great opportunity here.
6: I would not be surprised if it came out. I would not be.
8: Who's your daddy, Luke?
6: He's got people playing with AI all the time. He's like, okay, make me look like.
8: Oh, man, come on. A looks maxing influencer, don't really know what that is, with hundreds of thousands of followers, has been charged in Florida after allegedly firing multiple shots at an alligator during an airboat ride.
6: Oh my goodness. Guess he
8: didn't expect the alligator to have a brother who's a lawyer, right?
6: You just never know.
8: You just never know.
6: I bet he wears alligator shoes, too.
8: Yeah.
6: Oh, maybe not. Oh,
8: maybe it'll work out for the best. Nothing to do in prison but maximize your looks, after all, so there's that. President Trump unveiled renderings for UFC Freedom 250, showing an octagon set up on the White House lawn with thousands of seats surrounding the event.
6: Ooh.
8: It's a little Joe Rogan in the corner.

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1: 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New crop November 11.79 and 3/4 up 6 1/4. Cotton futures sharply higher, July 84.39 up 1.39. New crop December 85.14 up 1.45. July rise 12.04 up 3. September 12.36 1/2 up 2. July corn 4.66 3/4 down 3/4. December 4.89 down 1/2. July wheat at Chicago 6.11 1/4 down 1. September down 1 at 6.26 1/4. September sugar unchanged 36.75. November unchanged at 36.75. At the mercantile, August live cattle 246.65 up 75. October 240.62 up 65. May feeder cattle 368.20 up 187. August 367.35 up 117.
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5: We didn't probably get started until about the middle of February, where we normally start in November. Since we started, the quality of crawfish has been coming up every month. And right now, the quality is still good. We just trying to make it through Mother's Day and hopefully Memorial Day. We might have a few crawfish into June. We normally get wild crawfish to Chaffly Basin. I don't think it'll be much available this year due to the drought. It's the first time in over 40 plus years that I've seen it this bad. It's just no rain. And there's no water to fish the crawfish in a wild basin. But the farm crawfish, thank goodness for them, because they've been nice and pretty, and the prices are pretty real fair.
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3: 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The markets at New York and Chicago closed today for Good Friday. Thursday afternoon, soybean futures finished lower. July, 1180, down 4.5. New crop November, 1154, down 1.5. July cotton, 7305, up 11. New crop December, 7498, down 10. May rice, 1123, down 5. July, 1158, down 8.5. July corn, 463.25, down 1.75. December unchanged, 481.25. July wheat at Chicago, 609.5, up 3/4. September of 3/4 at 622.25. September sugar unchanged, 35.24. November unchanged at 35.24. April live cattle, 246.20, up 215. August, 242.17, up 150. April feeder cattle, 370.90, up 215.
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3: Cotton producers can now enroll in the 2026 Cotton Trust Protocol through the end of this month. Program manager Tillman White says the program helps the overall U.S. cotton industry.
6: A field partner program, it's something that we've put together in response to what we're seeing in the marketplace. 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And we see some demand in the marketplace today, and we wanted to create an opportunity for our existing membership in the Cotton Trust Protocol for growers that are interested as it relates to regenerative agriculture. And so what we've done is created this program where grower members can go through the normal enrollment process in the Cotton Trust Protocol. They can see if they're eligible for regen agriculture. And then from there, they're able to document and verify practices that qualify as regenerative, and also the opportunity to market their cotton as Trust Protocol regenerative cotton.
3: I'm Don Molino on the voice of Louisiana Agriculture Radio Network.
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0: 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I ain't got no cigarettes, but 2 hours of
1: the coolest guy I think the country will ever know. Roger Miller, King of the Road. Charlotte Burke with another hour locked, loaded. We are ready to roll. Jerry Reed's in here. I knew you'd like that. Yeah, we need a little Friday humor. Shenandoah's coming up. Shelley West with a classic. Ricky Van Shelton, one of my favorites of all time. Pam Tillis, oh, with my very favorite Pam Tillis songs coming up. And I love this one from Brooks and Dunn. Neon Moon, thinking about Friday night. Are you guys? Let's go.

Howdy, neighbors. This is Pastor Garrison Griffith from First Baptist Wisner. I'm excited to invite you and your loved ones to join us in our journey as disciples of Jesus. Tune in to KMAR The Bird every Sunday at 9:30 for a message from our pulpit, or worship with us in person at 9402 Natchez Street at 945 in Wisner.

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I placed my arm across the back of her bar stool. I don't remember what I said, but at the time it sounded cool. She pushed her drink away and never looked at me. She just paid the tab, tipped the man, left me sitting there alone.

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0: Ed Bruce, girls, women, and ladies on Pure Country. I'm Charlotte Berg. Got to tell you about a Florida mom who was really trying to be proactive. She was going to protect her house. She thought somebody was trying to break in. But she looked outside and realized it was a couple of massive alligators fighting on her porch. You guys, I would totally freak out. She says, yeah, she heard crashing sounds getting closer and closer. And she thought, man, somebody's going to wake up that baby, number one. She just put her baby down. But number two, she was like, how bad are these alleged robbers, burglars? They're going to like make more noise than anything else. So she went outside, looked, and found two gators slamming into her screened-in lanai, ripping through the metal framing, tearing apart the mesh enclosure during that fight. She said there was also blood everywhere. And at one point, one alligator had the other one's tail right in its jaws. Ugh, it's like better than a nature documentary. Florida wildlife officials were called. They came in. They rounded up both gators. Experts say, yeah, they're aggressive right now because guess what? It's mating season and the boys get a little stupid. They're fighting each other over territory. And, you know, younger gators are searching for the lady gators right now. Just be careful. It's a dangerous time, apparently, if you are in the beautiful state of Florida. Keep it right here. We got Pam Tillis on the way next.
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0: Johnny Cash, Ghost Riders in the Sky, Charlotte Burke with you. Got a great story out of baseball right now. It started with one Cubs fan who simply wanted to survive long enough to keep watching games at Wrigley Field. A Chicago woman who's in need of a kidney transplant shared her story online, saying she just wanted the chance to keep seeing the Cubs play baseball with her family. That post eventually reached a fan of the St. Louis Cards, right? That Cardinals fan turned out to be a match. This story makes me tear up. The two people met in person this week at Wrigley Field. The Cubs honored the donor and recipient during a game. The pair say baseball rivalry ended up creating a life-saving friendship. Isn't that just making you feel good all over? Love those stories that give me hope that we still have got some good people out there. The coolest thing ever. And by the way, what is it about baseball, I think, that often brings out the best in people? Long live my favorite sport. Stay right here. We got Shelley West coming up next.
1: 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A Friday afternoon is going to be mostly cloudy with an isolated shower or thunderstorm, high 74. Clouds and a good chance of showers and thunderstorms tonight, low 62. Saturday, partly sunny with a shower and thunderstorm as spots, temperatures near 80. 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

Hello, this is Pastor Craig Beeman inviting you to join us each Sunday at 11 a.m. for the broadcast of the Morning Worship Hour of the First Baptist Church right here in Winnsboro, where you matter to God and to us.

0: down to the claw. Called him Amos Moses. Sit down on him, Amos. Make it count, son. About 45 minutes southeast of Tippado, Louisiana.
1: I love that one from Jerry Reed. It's Amos Moses on Pure Country. Do you know the story like behind that song? It came out back in 1970. And it was a major crossover hit because of that swampy groove underneath there, right? Reed said he got the idea after he heard stories about alligator hunters and Cajun legends down in Louisiana. Amos Moses climbed all the way into the pop top 10 and proved that Jerry Reed was more than just a guitar player and a novelty act. No, he's one of the great character storytellers of our time in country music and beyond. So nothing but mad respect and mad love for the one and only Jerry Reed today on Pure Country. You know, another guy who did a whole lot for the Pure Country sound, Ronnie Millsap. He's coming up next right here.
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5: It's an absolutely great day, Louisiana Agriculture, Forest, and Aquaculture. Friday before Mother's Day on Sunday. Now is the time. Look, everybody's out there buying up those crawfish and getting shrimp and maybe doing some gumbo with crabs and have just a wonderful, wonderful weekend, you know, celebrating Mother's Day. But now is the time. Looking at the weather, we have a pretty good chance of rainfall totals between 1 and 4 inches throughout the weekend is currently forecast. Now we can have, you know, some wind gusts possible of up to 60 miles an hour and potentially some large hail up to 1 inch and be especially damaging the crops, vehicles, etc. So again, also maybe an isolated tornado or two. So again, we need to get ready for some potentially weather going in, you know, beginning today and through the weekend. So please, let's exercise care and caution and get ready for that. It occurs. Also in Washington, Brazilian President Lula da Silva and President Trump met at the White House discussing trade and tariffs. There'll be ongoing meetings, but again, Brazil is subject currently now to two investigations into unfair trade practices that could lead new tariffs. Brazil is the largest exporter of beef to the United States. And again, that's why, you know, they could really benefit with, you know, in any trade deal. But there is, again, a TRQ involving Brazilian beef. Price of beef here in the United States is, again, staying and maintaining at its all-time high. Okay, let's take a look what else is going on. The United States Senate is pushing Beijing for more access to its ag market, especially beef, wheat, pulse crops, potatoes, apples, cherry, soybeans, seafood, and other industries. Let's take a look at what's happening in the oil patches as we speak. Oil is up today. West Texas Intermediate is up 80 cents at 95.61. World Crude's up $1.63 at 101.70. Natural gas is up 1.08%, $2.79. On the exchanges, the euro is up 0.39% against the dollar at 1.77. The pound is up 0.5% at 1.3628. Japanese yen is up 0.14 at 0.0064. Chinese yuan is down fractionally 0.1469. But we are seeing those foreign currencies move again ahead against the American dollar, which will help imports. Dow is currently up 37 at 49,634. The NASDAQ is up 346 points at 26,152. We did hit an all-time high a little while ago of 26,172. The S&P is up 56 at 7,394. We also hit an all-time high in the S&P of 7,397. Now, let's take a look at the commodities as we speak. Cotton is up $1.26 at 84.26. Soybean futures up 11.5 at 12.03¾. Corn futures up 1.5 at 4.69. Rough rice up 0.12 at 12.13. Chicago soft red winter wheat up 3.75 at 6.16. Sugar is trading flat at 36.75. Feeder cattle went down just a little bit. Live cattle down 0.32 at 249.72. And feeder cattle down 2.45 at 363.2. 7-2. And everyone's watching what's happening right now as we discuss peace in the Middle East and what's going to happen in Ukraine. That is one of the major factors that is currently driving our markets. Now, let's go to the Daily Voice, and you can get this information delivered to you at lfbf.org, Louisiana Farm Bureau News, and the Voice Louisiana Agriculture Radio Network. And there's some very, very good articles there. And one of the big articles has to do with Crowley. Louisiana is a top rice producer. 60% of its roughly 400,000 acres is exported internationally, value $360 million. One of the largest of those producers, Supreme Rice, is the state's largest rice milling operation. Supreme processes over a billion pounds of rice annually, shipping worldwide to more than 50 countries. You can also listen to the Daily Voice podcast. And again, it's market prices, analysis, and news of the day. You can get that very early. The agriculture, you know, this comes out about 5 in the morning. This one was out at 5:01 a.m. So very good information at your fingertips. Now, on the 22nd, remember, Ag Leaders Louisiana Sporting Clay Shoot. That's going to be in Port Allen. And it benefits the LSU Ag Centers, their Ag Leadership Program. That's Friday, May 22nd. And it is at the Bridgeview Gun Club in Port Allen. Shells provided. 7:30 a.m. registration, 8 a.m. start. Louisiana Land Bank. A lot of fun for a very good cause. Also, if you look at June the 3rd, Farm Bureau Fish and Rodeo and Show Band. June 18th, we'll all be there. Farm Bureau Annual Convention in New Orleans. And July 8th, LSU Ag Center Watermelon Field Day in St. Gabriel. There's something that we need to know about. Send it to us at news@lfbf.org. That's news@lfbf.org. And these programs are part of the National Association of Farm Broadcasting. That's right. Our very own Don Molino, Avery Davidson, and Neil Malonsaw bring it to you each and every day. Also, St. Tammany Parish Farm Bureau will be having a thank you luncheon. It will be jambalaya, free for all, and it is going to be a course feed and seed in Folsom, Louisiana, Monday from 10 to 1. Go by and meet your Farm Bureau agents and again, and talk about, you know, the not only insurance, but also about all the many things that Farm Bureau can do for you, all the programs, you know, the outreach and being in the voice of agriculture. Farm Bureau, that's going to be at Core Feed in Folsom, Louisiana, and that is this Monday from 10 to 1. Don't forget, it is Mother's Day. So what are we going to do, Don? We're all going out to eat here and there, and we're taking Mom out, or we're buying seafood. We got to ask before we eat. Remember, if it says crawfish or shrimp or catfish on the menu, it's got to be domestic. So this weekend, let's keep that ball rolling. So again, don't forget, from crawfish to shrimp. And Monday, Don, is brown shrimp season. That's right. Monday opens brown shrimp fresh. I mean, right out of the water, fresh brown shrimp brought to you by Louisiana Shrimpers. Don't forget, you can charbroil oysters, you can fry up some alligator, and the universal and always delicious Louisiana and U.S. catfish. Also, if you're going to make some gumbo, look, you got to have some crabs in there. You can get some beautiful crabs if you don't have time to go fishing. You can go to your local store. You can get Pontchartrain blue crabs. They are ready to go. They have gumbo crabs ready to go. And look, you got to have some crabs in that gumbo and some oysters as well. And of course, shrimp. And I'll put crawfish in my gumbo. I mean, it's just, oh my goodness. Now I can just taste it. And it's got to be over what? You got it. Louisiana rice. So don't forget to check out the Market Bulletin. Been around since 1906. Comes out every 2 weeks. Latest news from ag. Access to those classifieds to buy and sell ag equipment, services, animals, you name it, location, the farmer's market, so much more. Follow us on Facebook and Instagram for the latest news and upcoming programs and events. Also, the legislature is out of session today. Committee hearings will still be going on, but they will be back on Monday. As now we get into the final stretch, you know, when you look at it, we have about really 2 weeks left. When we come back, a little over 2 weeks. And so just right, almost three. But now is the time. It's got to get everything done. We are into now the final push into, as we call it, crunch time. You got to get those bills that you worked on now for the whole session. You got to get them to the finished line. Don't forget to tune in to Crawfish Tales, T-A-L-E-S. Tell the story of the people, the places, the cultures, the crops, and all things certified Louisiana. At the end of the day, we must always be mindful. 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Louisiana and the United States, we are the true breadbaskets of the world. 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Please take care. I will visit with you again on Monday, the opening of brown shrimp season. Take care. Stay safe. Enjoy this beautiful day. And hope you have a wonderful weekend. Stay safe and God bless.
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8: 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At the board of trade at midday, soybean futures higher in July, 1199, up 6 3/4. New crop November, 1181 3/4, up 8 1/4. Cotton futures remain sharply higher in July, 84.14, up 114. New crop December, 84.92, up 123. July rise, 1208.5, up 7.5. September, 1243, up 8.5. July corn, 466 3/4, down 3/4. December, unchanged, 489.5. July wheat at Chicago, 612.5, up 1/4. September, up 1/4, 627.5. September sugar, unchanged, 36.75. November, unchanged at 36.75. August live cattle, 245.60, down 30. October, 239.32, down 65. May feeder cattle, 367.55, up 122. August, 365.82, down 35.
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8: Bracing close with the Louisiana Farm Bureau Grain Marketing Associations, and the markets at midday are steady to higher.
11: Soybeans leading the way, led by soy oil and soy meal, finding a bid there among crude that's actually coming back up and stabilizing this morning as well. Export sales last week were kind of disappointing for soybeans. A lot of South American supplies on the market right now cheaper than us, and so it's going to be hard to compete with that from now until our harvest starts. Corn sales were in the middle of the pack as well. Kind of expected to see that. We do have a pretty good pace moving forward. Taiwan taking the biggest portion of the sales from the last week. Still watching weather across the Midwest as well to see how planting's going to go. Thinking that we might see a shift in acres, but again, we won't know that officially until the end of June from the USDA. We will have a supply and demand report from them on Tuesday of next week, so that'll be what the trade's watching for. We'll get our first peek at what they think production's going to be for this year and where the markets are going to go from here.
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0: Louisiana Radio Network, I'm Jeff Palermo. The Louisiana Senate has unanimously approved legislation that would give teachers and other public school employees 6 weeks of paid parental leave after giving birth, adopting, or fostering a child. Right now, they have to use sick days or take partially paid leave. The bill's author, Shreveport Senator Sam Jenkins, says that is not right.
1: Giving birth to a child, abundant with the child for adoption or foster care, should not be identified as an illness.
0: The measure heads to the House floor for more discussion. Special coins commemorate America's 250th birthday are already in circulation, and more will come out as we get closer to July 4th. U.S. Mint Director Paul Hollis of Mandeville will be at the New Orleans Jazz Museum from 4 to 6 p.m. today. He says the public will have the opportunity to purchase the circulating 2026 Emerging Liberty Dime and the 2026 Revolutionary War Quarter.
2: So you bring $5 and you'll get 20 coins, and you'll be the first to show those to all your friends and family. And if they're like me, they're going to get really excited about seeing them.
0: LRN.
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0: It's Mother's Day weekend, and have you gotten your mom that special gift? Jewelry leads Mother's Day spending, and spending on flowers, according to the National Retail Federation, is projected to reach $3.2 billion. Research analyst Leah Gritch says gifts of experience also remain popular.
4: 46% of consumers say that finding a gift that's unique or different is most important when purchasing for Mother's Day, followed by a gift that creates a special memory at 39%.
0: We'll see multiple rounds of showers and thunderstorms this Mother's Day weekend as a weak front has stalled near the coast and it's interacting with a very moist air mass. LSU Health climatologist Barry Keim says multiple inches of rain is possible.
5: Rainfall totals we're looking at anywhere from 1 to 2 inches likely across most of the state. That's actually great news for the current drought conditions we're experiencing across the state. So I think most people are going to welcome the rain.
0: The threat of severe weather is low for this system. I'm Jeff Palermo, Louisiana Radio Network. Louisiana Radio Network Sports, I'm Jeff Palermo. The LSU Tigers begin a three-game series at fifth-ranked Georgia tonight. The Bulldogs are 18-6 in the SEC, and they are likely a national seed in the NCAA tournament. LSU is 9-15 in the league and considered a long shot to make an NCAA regional. Coach Jay Johnson says his team has nothing to lose.
6: I think we've taken the bullets, been dragged through the mud, head stepped on, all of those things, and we're still alive. And, you know, who's the best soldier? The best soldier is the one that's not afraid to be killed. There's literally nothing to be afraid of. So go in there, you know, guns blazing with a lot of confidence and play. And if it's good enough, it'll be good enough. If it's not, it won't. But there's literally nothing to be afraid of at this point in time for this team.
0: Omar Serna is not on the injury report, which is a sign he's good to go for this series after missing Tuesday night's win against Tulane with a sore back. Pitcher Kaysen Evans is listed as questionable. Louisiana Radio Network Sports.
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0: Louisiana Tech begins a three-game series tonight against Liberty. The Flames are second in the Conference USA standings with an 18-6 record. The Bulldogs are 15-9. Liberty has won its last seven Conference USA weekend series, and they have one of the best pitchers in the league in Ben Blair. ULM is out east as well, as the Warhawks are visiting Marshall. ULM is battling to get in the Sun Belt tournament. The top 10 teams make the league tournament, and the Warhawks are in a four-way tie for 10th place. Marshall is in 9th place in the league standings with a 11-13 record. The Raging Cajuns, who are 12-12 in league play, are at App State, who is 15-9 in the Sun Belt and in 3rd place. Southeastern Louisiana is all alone in 1st place in the Southland after beating Nichols 12-2. The Lions will be

0: one of the two host sites for the Southland tournament that begins next week. I'm Jeff Palermo, Louisiana Radio Network Sports.
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4: One of my favorite ways to start an hour, George and Tammy together. We're going to hold on. I'm Charlotte Burke. You and I are too. We got another couple of hours to play all the best pure country. This time, who are we doing? I'm so glad that you asked. Let's see. We've got Hal Ketchum coming up. Always kind of had a crush on that dude. He was a handsome cat. George Strait's on the way. Eddie Rabbit, Conway, TG, Tom Paul, and Hank. Let's go.

Hi, I'm Pastor David Smith at the Victory Apostolic Church. 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

0: Ricky Skaggs and Honey, open that door. There it is. Charlotte Burke with you. Want to tell you about this unbelievable dog in Arizona. Absolutely a hero. A German Shepherd hero after fighting and killing a rabid bobcat that attacked its owner. Yeah, they were out walking and her six-year-old dog Moses near Prescott, Arizona, a bobcat suddenly charged the woman, scratched her arm, kept coming back aggressively. By the way, this is not how bobcats act. That was like the woman's first tip that something was going on. They don't just attack typically. Well, Moses sprang into action, ultimately killed the animal right in the driveway. She kept trying to tell him to run away. Wildlife officials confirmed that bobcat tested positive for rabies. The owner is undergoing treatment. Moses, who was already vaccinated, thank goodness, quarantining at home for 6 weeks. That's just a precaution. Authorities say there have been several unusual bobcat attacks reported in that Prescott area. Probably was the same animal. And the owner says that without Moses, the situation could have been much worse. You guys don't know it, but my very own favorite dog and best friend, Amy, sits beside me every day looking down at her right now. Hey, Amy, would you take on a rabid bobcat? No, but she says that she will have an argument with that creepy raccoon that won't keep out of our trash can. You know, you got to work with what you got, guys. All right, Amy, Nana still loves you.
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0: All I want is somebody to ask me to dance that way. Eddie Rabbit, I want to dance with you. Charlotte Burke with you. Getting through the midday. Yes, I happen to be a certified dancing machine. Now, listen, that certification does not mean I dance well. It just means I dance with lots of enthusiasm. And if pretty much anybody asks me to dance, the answer is going to be heck yes. So if you should ever encounter me, and I pretty much don't care where it is, Starbucks, standing in line at Walmart, I don't care where we are. If you ask, I'll be down for at least a little bit of a quick boogie, because that is the creed of all dancing machines everywhere. And if you're listening, and if you happen to be one, you know just what I'm talking about. Stay right here. We got a great one coming up from Conway Twitty.
1: 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A Friday afternoon is going to be mostly cloudy with an isolated shower or thunderstorm, high 74. Clouds and a good chance of showers and thunderstorms tonight, low 62. Saturday, partly sunny with a shower or thunderstorm as possible, temperatures near 80. 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

from the flag capital of Louisiana. And yes, we do stand. 95.9 KMAR. The Bird.

Statler Brothers, Flowers on the Wall, Charlotte Burke with another hour of great Pure Country classics. Hank Williams, the original, is coming up. Bellamy Brothers are on the way. We've got Crystal Gayle, Tanya Tucker, Mark Chestnut, Oak Ridge Boys, and Dwight Yoakam. Fast as you on Pure Country. Oh, I do love this man.

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0: Ronnie McDowell, you're going to ruin my bad reputation. Charlotte Burke with you at the midday. How's it going, guys? You got through the whole work week. If you're at the office or at the job or at the store, you just got a little bit more, all right? We just got to hang in there a little while, and then we can let loose, have a little fun. By the way, your mom, she still does like flowers for Mother's Day. New numbers from 1-800-Flowers says about 75% of shoppers plan to buy flowers for mom this year. Blooms are once again the most popular Mother's Day gift in the U.S. About 15 million flower stems will be delivered nationwide. Roses still dominate, but hey, you don't have to go roses. Tulips, peonies, lilies, daisies, brightly colored mixed bouquets, all trending this year. Pink and purple, still the most popular color choices. And if you haven't bought anything yet, don't worry, you're not alone. About two-thirds of all Mother's Day flower orders are expected to come just in the last few hours before you have to get them in. So don't feel too bad about yourself. However, you do have to go get it done. Yeah. Stay right here. We got a classic on the way from Mark Chestnut on Pure Country.
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Hank Williams, half as much. Charlotte Burke, I want to tell you about this Blue Cross Blue Shield settlement, okay? You could see some money from it. It's one of the biggest health insurance settlements ever in U.S. history. They're sending money to about $2.67 billion worth of antitrust settlement. The lawsuit says Blue Cross Blue Shield

0: in the KMAR Weather Center. 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A Friday afternoon is going to be mostly cloudy with an isolated shower or thunderstorm, high 74. Clouds and a good chance of showers and thunderstorms tonight, low 62. Saturday, partly sunny with a shower or thunderstorm as spots, temperatures near 80. 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

Hello, this is Pastor Craig Beeman inviting you to join us each Sunday at 11 a.m. for the broadcast of the Morning Worship Hour of the First Baptist Church right here in Winnsboro, where you matter to God and to us.

0: special place in my heart for Mac Davis. Probably yours too, right? God, he was so lovable. I never made love till I made it with you. I'm Charlotte Burke. That's going to do it for me for a Friday, but I'll see you tomorrow morning. Same place, same time, same great pure country music. You want to hear my favorite story of the day? I hope you can relate. Chipotle's CEO says if your burrito bowl looks a little sad, you do not have to accept it. You need to speak up. Yeah, CEO of Chipotle, Scott Boatwright, says customers who think that the bowl is being shortchanged, just ask for workers to pull a little more in there. Get a little more rice, beans, cheese, salsa, other non-premium toppings. He says Chipotle still wants to be known for big, beautiful bowls and burritos. He insists, no, employees are not supposed to say no to reasonable requests. These comments coming after months of online complaints accusing Chipotle of shrinking portions while prices keep on going up. Social media users started taking pictures being like, look at my bowl. It does not look overloaded and delicious. There will be extra charges for certain things. Like you can't say load up more meat, queso, or guac. We understand that. But the rice and the beans and the cheese and the salsa, yeah, we can get as much of that until they fill her all the way up to the rim. Are you with me on this? Yes. No more short changes, all right? I got everybody already reaching in my pocket and taking things out. I want somebody putting something back in for a change. Thank you, Chipotle. See you guys tomorrow. Have a great day. Merle Haggard's up next.
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2: I'm Don Molino on the voice of Louisiana Agriculture Radio Network. Growing scrutiny of the meatpacking industry and rising Brazilian beef imports are fueling a new debate over competition and U.S. food security. Progressive Farmer reported Acting Attorney General Todd Blanche confirmed the Trump administration is investigating potential anti-competitive practices in the meatpacking sector as imports from Brazil continue to surge. USDA trade data said Brazilian beef exports to the U.S. reached $795 million in the first quarter this year, up 21% from last year. At the same time, total U.S. beef imports climbed 28%, while domestic beef exports declined. Brazil's Association of Meat Exporting Industries said more access to the U.S. market would benefit both countries, as U.S. beef prices have elevated and Brazil has the capacity to help meet demand. I'm Don Molino on the Voice of Louisiana Agriculture Radio Network.
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Is Reba going to retire anytime soon? 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

0: Hey, it's Michael John. Just talking about, is Reba going to retire anytime soon? And the answer is no. She goes, I might slow down a little bit. I might, but I enjoy what I do. In fact, talking with my good friend Dolly Parton, Dolly said, why would I retire? What in the world could I do and have as much fun as what I'm doing on this job right now? That was Dolly to Reba giving her advice. And Reba McEntire agreed 100%. Slow down, maybe, but definitely no plans of retiring.
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6: Came crawling home last night, like many nights before. 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

0: What goes on when the sun goes? 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
1: 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Our Friday afternoon is going to be mostly cloudy with an isolated shower or thunderstorm, a high 74. Clouds and a good chance of showers and thunderstorms tonight, low 62. Saturday, partly sunny with a shower or thunderstorm response, temperatures near 80. 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

0: partners, brothers, and friend, Nitty Gritty Dirt Band for Josh, who says, I'm brewing up a new batch. It's National Homebrew Day, and I'm making some craft beer in my garage after work today. You know, my neighbor Jeff does that, and I get to sample. Some are good. Some are real good. And there's a couple I don't like at all, but I am always willing to test his home brew. All right, happy brewing, Josh. Thanks for listening.
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3: 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Higher trading across the board for the grains at the close Friday. July beans ending the week 15 and 3/4 cents higher at 12.08 a bushel. November soy up 16 cents at 11.89 and a half. The corn market higher. July corn up 3 3/4 cents at 4.71 and a quarter a bushel. September corn up 3.5 cents at 4.77 and 3/4. December corn up 4 cents at 4.93 and a half. The wheat market higher. July wheat Friday up 6 3/4 cents to 6.19 per bushel. The rough rice market seeing double-digit gains. July rice up 15 cents at 12.16 a hundredweight. September rice up 14 cents at 12.48 and a half. Cotton joining the grains higher Friday. July cotton up 173 points at 84.73 per pound. December cotton up 177 points to 85.46. The sugar market closed steady once again. July sugar unchanged from the open at 36 cents per pound even. Some farm news coming up after the break. Please stay with us.
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3: Well, fertilizer prices have been trending high even as farmers look to next year. Alan Suderman, chief economist for StoneX, says news headlines make the markets even more volatile right now.
6: It's been a headline-driven markets. Certainly each day, the first thing we do is read the latest headlines. I never thought that I would operate by keeping the President of the United States' social media account open, but that's what I do, checking it frequently throughout the day, because when President Trump posts something on social media, oftentimes it's a market-moving affair. And most of the focus right now is on the war with Iran and the closure of the Strait of Hormuz that has severely curtailed our world's energy supplies and our world's fertilizer supplies. And as high as prices for diesel and fertilizer are here in the United States, because that's where the shortages are most pronounced.
3: I'm Neil Melanson, the voice of Louisiana Agriculture Radio Network.
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You know, the heart of country music still beats in Luke the Drifter. You can tell it when he sang, "I Saw the Light." Old Marty, Hank, and Lefty, why, I can feel them right here with me.

George Jones, that is for Hope, who says she got her mama robe and matching slippers, and on the robe embroidered the best. Going to be giving it to mama on Sunday. Oh, I bet she's going to love it. I'm in

Howdy, neighbors. This is Pastor Garrison Griffith from First Baptist Wisner. 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

0: Hey, it's Michael John. I just did a study that listening to your own music could increase your endurance while you're working out. Yeah, no kidding. That's why so many people have headphones on when they're going to the gym, working out, or walking, or biking. They could have saved a lot of money on that study. Just ask me. I see the headphones on all the time at the gym. In fact, Richard said, I'm going to the gym and get me some pump-up music. I love Jerry Reed. You got it. That is coming up for you. Get your sweat on, buddy.
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0: Hey, it's Michael John. You know I love movies. How about you? And you've ever seen a movie and go, wow, I'd love to live in that house or condo or townhome. That is great. Well, if you got $237 million, you could buy the Scarface Mansion. It just hit the market, and it's 13,000-square-foot Miami mansion. It was used in the film Scarface. It's on the market. It still has the glass elevator Michelle Pfeiffer rode in during the film. It still has the piano-shaped pool. Richard Nixon actually stayed there back in the day. It was called the Winter White House. Yeah, he loved it. Imagine the history in that mansion. The problem is the $237 million. I just don't have it. How about you?
1: 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A Friday afternoon is going to be mostly cloudy with an isolated shower or thunderstorm, a high 74. Clouds and a good chance of showers and thunderstorms tonight, low 62. Saturday, partly sunny with a shower or thunderstorm as possible, temperatures near 80. 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

Hello, this is Pastor Craig Beeman inviting you to join us each Sunday at 11 a.m. for the broadcast of the Morning Worship Hour of the First Baptist Church right here in Winnsboro, where you matter to God and to us.

0: Frank just heard me talking about what movie house would you like to live in? Because the Scarface Mansion in Miami just went on the market. And he says Tony Stark's modern cliffside home in Iron Man. That is an epic choice, Frank. Thanks for jumping in. How about the Cullen House in Twilight? That is for Stacy with a Y. And Ginger said Home Alone. The house in Home Alone. That would be a great one. There are some really cool houses you see in movies, and you're like, if money was no object, I'd love to live there. How about you? Which one is it for you?
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It's National Nurses Week. Have you been thanking the nurses that have been taking care of your family and friends? I hope so. And actually, tomorrow is Student Nurses Day, and I've got some friends whose kids are going to school to be students. I wish them the very best. 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

0: Ricky Skaggs, Uncle Penn. Hey, it's Michael John. Do you ever help a friend with their collection? I got a buddy, Dave. He collects lunchboxes. So if I'm out and about and I find some vintage lunchbox, I always send him a picture. Hey, do you want me to get it for you? How about you? Do you help out a friend that collects things? I also have another friend that collects Hello Kitty stuff. So if I see something unique, Hello Kitty, I'm always sending a picture. Have you ever helped your friends in collecting stuff? You always keep an eye out for them? What items are they?
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0: Eddie Rabbit, suspicious for Kenny. He says, when I'm out hunting or fishing, and I'm always keeping an eye out for old beer cans. My cousin collects beer cans. He's got a huge collection, so I'm always looking for the old ones laying out there next to the lake or the woods. And I think I'm helping the environment. I'm helping clean up litter. I'm looking for old beer cans for my cousin. Hey, thanks for listening, buddy. And yeah, you are helping out the environment. Thank you so much.
1: 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Heading into Friday evening, there'll be a stray shower thunderstorm. They become more numerous overnight, with low 62. Variably cloudy with a shower thunderstorm in spots Saturday, high 80. Mostly sunny Sunday with a chance for a shower thunderstorm, high 84. 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

0: Heather's checking in from work saying, thanks for playing all the great country music, all my favorite artists and songs. It helps the workday go faster. And she says she loves helping her son collect baseball cards. She loves going to garage sales and estate sales for things she's looking for, but she always keeps an eye out for old baseball card collections. She picks them up for her son. Way to go, Mom.
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This is my warm-up song. Play the shake. I'm getting ready to hit the weights, but I like to loosen up first with Neil McCoy. You got it.

Howdy, neighbors. This is Pastor Garrison Griffith from First Baptist Wisdom. 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

0: For All the Wrong Reasons, Bellamy Brothers. Hey, it's Michael John. For all the wrong reasons, like we cried and begged in the cereal aisle because we wanted the toy inside the box, and it never lived up to how good we thought it was going to be as kids. Am I right? Am I alone on this? Come on. I want that. And you open up, you're like, oh, yeah, not as good as I thought it was going to be, that toy in the cereal box. Well, guess what? For the first time in more than a decade, Kellogg's is bringing back cereal box toys. And the first batch is already in stores. And for now, it sounds like it's just a limited time thing tied to the upcoming movie Toy Story 5, which is going to be coming out Father's Day weekend.
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1: Loretta Lynn, that is for Daisy, who says you were talking about mac and cheese, Kraft mac and cheese yesterday and all the ingredients you put in it, and your kids are like, just leave it alone, Dad. 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My kids love it. Well, butter tastes good. I don't blame your kids for loving it. Yeah, a little extra butter never hurts. 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
2: In the KMAR Weather Center, here's your Friday forecast brought to you by Kiefer Hardware and Lumber. Heading into Friday evening, there'll be a stray shower thunderstorm. They become more numerous overnight with those 62. Variably cloudy with a shower thunderstorm in spots Saturday, high 80. Mostly sunny Sunday with a chance for a shower thunderstorm, the high 84. 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

0: Daisy just checked in a few minutes ago saying she puts lots of extra butter in her Kraft mac and cheese and her kids love it. Yeah, butter makes a lot of things taste good. Everything from steaks, of course, lobster, mashed potatoes, grilled cheese, popcorn. Yeah, butter is definitely on my food pyramid. How about you?
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Kevin just heard me talk about butter makes things taste so good. He goes, as a kid, I got in trouble. I'd be hiding underneath the table with a stick of butter just going to town. My parents would be like, get out from under the table and give us back our butter. My son did that too at restaurants where they had like the butter balls in the bowl. And he just shoved them in his mouth. Looked like a squirrel, you know, his cheeks all puffed out with butter balls.

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0: 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Come see the best in professional rodeo at Louisiana's largest outdoor rodeo, the Winnsboro Deep South Pro Rodeo, May 15th, 16th, and 17th.
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2: 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The 22nd annual May Day's Veterans Benefit is rolling in Saturday, May the 16th. It all kicks off at 10 a.m. with registration at Davis Park. Then rev up for bike staging at 10 and the Freedom Ride at noon. Enjoy a full day of fun with a crawfish bowl, fish fry, live music by Zach Hatton, a domino tournament, raffle, silent auction, and more, all starting at 12:30. 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All proceeds benefit veterans charities. 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
5: Coffee black, cigarette. Start this day like all the rest. First thing every morning that I do, start missing you.

0: Don Williams for Anne Marie. She says, stop talking about butter. I love it. I put on crackers. 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I've done it too, Anne Marie. You are not alone on that. Yeah, butter is definitely a treat that makes a lot of things taste better, even just on crackers.
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0: Delta Dawn, that is Tanya Tucker for Virginia, who says, that's my cool country artist. I always thought Tanya Tucker was so cool. I loved the way she dressed and the way she kept her hair. I try to be cool like her. It's funny you use the word cool, Virginia, because that word has been around for 100 years. Cool. Every generation has used cool. It has definitely survived the test of time. 100 years. What things are cool to you? What country artists, what country songs are cool? Let me know. I'll play them for you.
1: In the KMAR Weather Center, here is your Friday evening forecast. For this Friday evening, we'll have chance of showers and thunderstorms, mostly cloudy skies and a low around 64. For Saturday, showers and thunderstorms likely, mostly cloudy skies and a high near 80. Saturday night, chance of showers and thunderstorms, cloudy skies and gradually becoming partly cloudy with an overnight low around 64. That's a look at your KMAR weather.

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0: Kenny Rogers, love or something like that for Adam, who says he loves NASCAR. Football second for him. NASCAR is number one. And the first nationally televised NASCAR race was the 1979 Daytona 500, and it was the hit that made NASCAR. Boom, blew up on the scene. Everybody's watching it because two of the leaders crashed near the end and started brawling and got the country talking about auto racing. Yep, it was that 1979 first nationally televised NASCAR race, Daytona 500.
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